0: Thomas is said to be looking to farm out up to 1,000 jobs to India as it looks towards AI. Lee Harrison reports.
1: Known as Project IQ, Qantas is reportedly planning to outsource part of its marketing, finance, HR and other back-of-office positions. It's part of a deal with consulting giant Accenture as the airline works on cutting costs and overhauling its operations using artificial intelligence. In a statement to the Australian Financial Review, Qantas confirmed it is looking at ways to accelerate the use of technology and AI, but says discussions with Accenture are in the early stages and no decisions have been made. Other Australian companies, including Woolworths and National Bank of Australia, have flagged similar moves over the past year. Lee Harrison, Air News.
0: In overseas news, US President Donald Trump has accused Iran's leadership of being duplicitous, insisting talks to end the Iran war are still underway. Officials in Tehran claim they're talking with Oman about alternative shipping paths through the Strait of Hormuz, but they say no negotiations are happening at all with the United States. Donald Trump, however, says that's untrue.
2: When we talk, we say we're talking. If we're not talking, when you ask me, no, we're not talking, I'll say it. But we are talking right now. We're talking, and we're talking at the request of Iran, backed by Saudi Arabia, backed by UAE, and backed by Qatar in particular.
0: Back home, and about 3.6 million Australians have experienced food hardship for the first time this year, according to new data. Second Bite says one in three people are too embarrassed to ask for help, and today they're launching their national campaign to help feed those doing it tough. Spokesperson Daniel Moorfield says many are sacrificing essentials just to put food on the table.
3: So this is one of those things where many Australians are really struggling in silence, and almost half said they wouldn't seek food relief because they believe someone else needs it more. And then there's about a third that said they're too embarrassed to ask. I've heard of people waiting in their cars so that no one sees them when they go to pick up food relief. So the big message we want people to hear is really simple. If you're doing it tough, food relief is there for you. Reach out. You're not alone in this.
0: And anyone wishing to donate food or other items to the appeal can do so at any Coles supermarket. Turning to finance, and the All Ords opened a short time ago, sitting at 9,019. Oil is trading at $83.51 US per barrel, and the dollar is buying 70.02 US cents and 52.14 British pence. This is Air News. AFL first up, and coaches are heading out of the league's crackdown on player management in the last round of the season. A memo from league headquarters is said to be warning clubs not to rest players ahead of the start of the finals. Western Bulldogs coach Luke Beveridge says on this one, the AFL is completely out of line.
4: How the AFL could question a club, because you're questioning the medical department from a club as well, we're all trying to win. So no matter what happens, you're going to go out trying to win that game.
0: Meantime, Hawthorn coach Sam Mitchell has signed a three-year contract extension, which will see him stay at the Hawks until the end of 2030. Turning to NRL news, and Cameron Smith is pouring cold water on speculation Billy Slater could take over from Craig Bellamy as the coach of the Melbourne Storm. The Queensland boss was seen in Melbourne change rooms over the weekend, but Smith says he can't see Slater in the top job just yet.
5: Personally, though, because there's a lot of talk at the moment and speculation around, certainly Craig Bellamy's future, and then who's going to take over from him? Will it be Billy Slater? I don't think so.
6: So you can't see it in the near future?
5: Definitely not.
0: And briefly, in the EPL, Chelsea has signed former Liverpool midfielder Jordan Henderson on a two-year deal. And Serena and Venus Williams have been given a wildcard entry for the women's doubles at the Cincinnati Open. Australian Independent Radio News.
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12: Hello, Caroline here, joining you for the morning show. Let's take a look at this weather. It's a partly cloudy day with light winds. There's only around a 5% chance of rain in the Logan area. Our UV index is moderate until 2 this afternoon. We're expecting a top of 23 degrees, and right now in Logan it's 18 degrees. And now you're up to date with new sport and weather on 101 FM.
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from the movie Flashdance. Maniac, Michael Sembello. That was a great film, wasn't it? I enjoyed it. 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Local author Jane Fry joins me in a bit. But first, here's a track from Billy Joel. Don't go anywhere.

0: That's a great cover of Steve Winwood's track Valerie. That's Mark Ronson featuring, of course, Amy Winehouse. Mark Ronson's a DJ and a producer. He's worked with a lot of big artists like Amy Winehouse, Bruno Mars, Lady Gaga, Miley Cyrus, Dua Lipa, Lily Allen. He's a bit of a talent, isn't he? You're listening to 101 FM. Coming up very shortly, Jane Fry, local author, joins me.
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0: The Travelling Wilburys last night. You are listening to 101 FM, and I'm going to stop that right now. I just spoiled your fun, didn't I, Jane? My guest today is Logan author Jane Fry, whose new young adult novel is called On Becoming Georgie. The novel follows 15-year-old Georgie, who, after facing serious health challenges as a child, finds herself navigating all the ups and downs of being a teenager. Along the way, she forms friendships with a Ukrainian refugee, a First Nations boy, and other students, discovering that everyone has their own story to tell. It's a novel about choices, resilience, hope, and finding your place in a complicated world. Jane joins me now to tell us more about On Becoming Georgie. Jane, welcome to the program.
1: Hi, Carrie. Thank you very much for having me.
0: Oh, it's an absolute pleasure. Jane, what first inspired you to write On Becoming Georgie?
1: I guess basically I was teaching for 35 years and I taught some very challenging kids, and I also taught refugees and migrants, and that combined with the fact that my daughter was born with a chronic respiratory problems, which meant being constantly in and out of hospital and rather protected, I guess this was why I combined the two groups and thought, what would happen if a very protected girl or boy or whatever met a group of kids she would normally have never met? How does it affect her? How does it change? So many of the books I've done deal with issues.
0: Right, okay. So she's met them through her hospital journey?
1: She's met them by going back to school, having had a lot of tremendous amount of absence.
0: Right.
1: And all the others are disadvantaged in another way too. That's why I've got, and they have to catch up with work, schoolwork. So it's a sort of catch-up group, and they go to get together, and although she doesn't like it when she first goes into it, she gets to know the kids and she really, really gets on very well with them, with a lot of arguments as well.
0: Sure.
1: But she grows and she develops.
0: So did you find that, obviously, your daughter went through the same thing? Is that the basis for the background of Georgie's journey?
1: Yes, she did. She found it difficult sometimes to return after a month in hospital. You know, girls, year nine girls always...
0: Oh, that's a tough age group.
1: So obviously, you know, she would come back and find that who she thought was her best friend was now, you know, her enemy or whatever.
0: Oh.
1: So it's a mixture of all of that. And I thought getting a group of, you know, disparate people together and seeing what issues they face and how they conquer them, I guess.
0: Yeah. Is that, honestly, grade nine is the toughest, I reckon, personally, from my own experience with my own daughter, it's the toughest year for girls.
1: It's the toughest year for teachers too.
0: Oh, okay, so you taught high school?
1: Yes.
0: Ah, right, okay. Well, thank goodness she had you as a mum, so at least, you know, you could help her in some respects, but still, she's still your baby, isn't she?
1: Yeah, and that's why the protected. And
0: yeah.
1: Georgie in the book is a very protected child.
0: Yeah.
1: So she's quite, not really naive, but sort of innocent about a lot of the people she hasn't yet met.
0: Yeah, sure. And I guess speaking about those young people, they come from very different backgrounds. What were you hoping readers would learn through those relationships?
1: I was hoping that they would learn that you can come from a range of backgrounds. You can get together. And you can support each other and you can learn from other people. I think, you know, there's still a lot of intolerance in the world.
0: Oh, yeah.
1: And I'm hoping to show that this, people can tolerate each other, people can learn from each other. And I think that was probably what I wanted to achieve.
0: Sure. So from the young adult perspective, what age bracket does that fall into? Is it a fairly loose bracket, like 11, 12? What are we looking
1: at? It depends. I mean, it's hard to say what a book... It depends on the child's reading ability
0: and
1: maturity.
0: Yeah, that's true.
1: But generally, it's 12 to about 18.
0: Okay. You're exploring some pretty difficult themes in there, such as grief and deception, insecurity, but there's also, obviously, as you've mentioned, there's hope. You know, there's optimism. Was it that important for you that readers finish on that high note?
1: I wanted readers to finish and feel that there is a hope. At the moment, I know there are a lot of teenagers out there despairing with climate change, with a whole lot of issues they're facing, relationships with parents, relationships with grandparents.
0: All on social media too. Can you imagine having
1: social
0: having to navigate that?
1: Absolutely. Oh. So, and they're getting a lot of pressure. I think social media ups the ante in terms of their stress levels too.
0: Oh, it does mine. And I'm a grown adult. Sometimes I just want to tune out. It's too much. Yeah, for sure. So I guess even though it's written for young adults, I'm pretty sure there's adults wouldn't mind a bit of a read as well, hey?
1: Yes, I know. I was hoping that the adults might, in fact, with teenagers, it's often very difficult for a mother to talk to a child about issues. But I've found that if they read a book where there's a character in it who's got those issues, they can talk about that and then maybe hedge towards, you know, talking about themselves.
0: That's a great idea. They've got that common touch point, haven't they?
1: And I found as a teacher that you could have an issue discussed and they were very happy to do it.
0: Yeah.
1: Once they'd discussed it as an external thing, like a character in a book. I actually tested one of my other books on a class I taught, and this is when I was just doing supply teaching. I said, I'll read you the book I wrote, and that's a book, Between Two Homes. And I read the story to the kids. It was a very short picture book, and a kid came up at the end of the lesson and said, my God, that is exactly my situation.
0: Wow.
1: You've done me exactly, except my parents announced that they were separating on my birthday. That was the only difference. And I said, oh, no.
0: Why would they do that?
1: I know, absolutely. So, you know, the stresses that they come to have to put up with is really difficult.
0: Anyway. Yeah. I can't believe parents would be so self-absorbed that they would do that. Oh, my goodness. Okay, well, without giving too much away, what do you hope readers are still thinking about after they've turned that final page?
1: Well, I'm thinking that I'm hoping that readers end up with a sense of hope and that no matter what happens, you can navigate your way through it.
0: Mm.
1: And that they do have a role to play. I mean, in Georgie, it looks at climate change and they're feeling quite desperate about it. But they go through and they discuss all the ideas about climate change and what action they can actually take. So I think it's more about giving a sense of power to kids.
0: Doing something, not just stressing about it.
1: Not just stressing about it.
0: Yeah, sure.
1: And it's basically about resilience.
0: Yeah, okay. There's a lot of challenges facing young people and it doesn't matter whether you're a climate change believer or not. Kids are genuinely concerned about it and that's the issue. Mm. You've got to get them feeling empowered about it. You're right. So you've mentioned other books. How many books have you written altogether?
1: Sounds very grand, but it's not really. Two picture books for younger kids. One's Between Two Homes, about children separating parents, and children having to cope with that. And that was an optimistic book too, in that he hated his parents and then gradually got to realise he had a larger family, two sets of parents. The other one was Under the Rose Bush, which was a book about a grandmother and her granddaughter and their relationship. And the granddaughter ends up looking after the grandmother because the grandmother gets Alzheimer's.
0: Oh.
1: And so and that's also a positive, you know, that the grandmother eventually dies, but the granddaughter loves her and, you know, lives on through what she thinks about the grandparents.
0: That's beautiful. You don't pull any punches with your themes and tropes, do you?
1: No, I don't. And in fact, I had a principal at a school I was teaching at who said, you can't write a book about death. You can't kill the granny off.
0: But it happens in real life.
1: And it was very shortly after that I read an article in the newspaper by doctors saying we don't have enough books which deal with issues and things like death.
0: Yeah.
1: And a few of the people I sold the other one to said, oh, I'll wait till my mother dies and then I'll read it to the kid. And I thought, that's not the purpose of the book.
0: Horse bolted?
1: Yes, absolutely.
0: Oh, so after writing Becoming Georgie, are you inspired to write anything else?
1: I've thought of what a sequel to Becoming Georgie would be.
0: Oh, okay.
1: But I haven't actually put pen to paper much. I've done a little bit of planning, but I'm not sure whether I'll do it It's a major task.
0: Yeah, it's huge. It sounds like it may be a really good movie too.
1: Yes.
0: Good on you, Jane. Well, I understand. Thanking you so much. You've got 3 free books to give away, is that correct?
1: Yes.
0: I love that. If you're interested, give us a call on 3808 8101. I'm sure that your teenage children or grandchildren would really appreciate this read, Becoming Georgie. All right, Jane. I accidentally played it and we got a little bit of a preview before we started our conversation. Thanks. What's your song?
1: Actually, given the concept of resilience, yeah. I think Elton John, I'm Still Standing.
0: Brilliant. Thank you so much for joining us today, Jane. I really appreciate your time. And
1: well,
0: it sounds
1: like
0: Oh, look, it sounds like a wonderful read. And as I said...
1: I have got an email address if anyone's interested.
0: Yes, and that is with John at reception as well.
1: Oh,
0: so
1: okay.
0: When people ring up, yeah...
1: I'm happy to talk to them about some of these issues.
0: Lovely. Yes, fantastic. Are you doing any school tours or anything like that?
1: Not at the moment.
0: You contacted any schools?
1: I'm starting to, yes.
0: Excellent. Good. Okay. That's a good way to get it out there. For a chance to score a copy of Becoming Georgie, give us a call, 3808 8101. And here's Elton John, I'm Still Standing.

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That is the band who got together for a TV show and accidentally ended up becoming a real live band. That was the Monkees at Pleasant Valley Sunday, and I absolutely adored that show when I was a little kid. I love them. 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Jackie from Logan, congratulations, and Rose as well from Shayla Park. I still have one more book to give away, 3808 810. Let's knock it back a cog now. Here's some Cruel Sea.

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the one and only John Travolta and Olivia Newton-John from Grease. You're the one that I want. I was not allowed to see that movie when I was young, when it first came out. I think I was 9. Mum said, no, it's too grown up for you. You'll have to wait. And so all my mates at school went to see it and I didn't. I think I'm damaged from that. You're listening to 101 FM. We've got new sport and weather coming up first. Here's the tourists.

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1: I'm Steve Vischer. The Defence Minister has defended the potential sale of some of the nation's key historic defence sites, including Sydney's Victoria Barracks. Richard Miles argues the sell-off could, in fact, help protect the heritage site. The barracks is one of many earmarked to be offloaded by the Department of Defence, which has sparked concerns around the nation and community backlash. But Mr. Miles insists the sale wouldn't mean this site is torn down.
2: Literally every dollar that is required to maintain Victoria Barracks Sydney is being contested with providing more capability for Australia's Defence Force. I mean, you couldn't think of an organisation less suited to being able to maintain the heritage value of Victoria Barracks Sydney.
1: Travel experts are claiming Qantas has little choice but to outsource jobs in a bid to remain globally competitive. The carrier looks set to send up to 1,000 back office jobs to India as it looks towards artificial intelligence. And Quinton Long at AustralianTraveller.com says the airline has few options.
3: What we're seeing here is trying to make sure that they stay competitive because, as we all know, there are some very, very, very fiercely competitive global airlines that Qantas is trying to deal with. The other airlines seem to have an advantage where they don't have as many controls on the way they actually allocate their headcount globally. And
1: US President Donald Trump has warned new talks with Iran are the last chance for Tehran to secure a deal or risk, quote, decapitation. The United States says the first phase of the agreement would open the Strait of Hormuz immediately. Iranian officials

0: Officials, meantime, claim they're strictly in negotiations with Oman to agree a new shipping corridor through that waterway. Former US Marine Intelligence Officer Hal Kempler says it's likely diplomatic efforts are happening in some form.
1: But there do appear to be some discussions, maybe through interlocutors like Oman, possibly the Saudis. Obviously, something's happening there.
0: There's fears for Victoria's famed penguins with the continuing spread of the H5 bird flu. Melbourne-based group Earthcare says it's gravely concerned for the 40,000-strong colony at Phillip Island, with fears that up to 40% of them are at risk of being wiped out. Victoria's Chief Biodiversity Officer James Todd says the focus now has to be on other species.
2: I can say that we are looking at vaccination as a possible treatment, particularly for captive threatened species.
0: Vendors are opting for private home sales as the auction market continues to slump. Clearance rates in Sydney had dipped below 50% again last week, with almost 30% of properties withdrawn before going to auction. Head of research at Cotality, Tim Lawless, says the lack of competition makes auctions at the moment an unattractive prospect.
3: So that's why we're seeing more vendors pulling their property from the market, so withdrawing it from the auction market, or simply opting not to auction, go to the market by a private treaty or a tender process or something like that.
0: And there's also concerns first home buyers who bought with the government's 5% home deposit scheme are now at risk of falling into negative equity. More than 34,000 people are at risk of having more than $2.2 billion wiped off their homes' values. In other finance news, Amazon's market value has tipped $3 trillion US dollars for the first time in the company's history. It joins an elite group of just five tech giants who've reached that milestone. The growth in cloud computing and artificial intelligence has helped fuel a rise in the value of Amazon shares. Meantime, the All Ords opened a short time ago, up 42 points at 9,019. And one Australian dollar is currently buying 70 US cents. This is Air News. The New South Wales Rugby League has announced the new coach of the Blues State of Origin side. Senior assistant coach Matt King will take over the reins from Laurie Daly. Blues Origin great Mark Geyer says it's an appointment well earned.
4: I suppose it's a little bit left field because he hasn't coached before in any, like he's been assistant coach for many years. I think he bleeds blue and he's got the blue DNA in his body, so I think he ticks all the boxes.
0: Well, another AFL coach has hit out at the league's directive to clubs surrounding selection going into the final round. The league headquarters has sent a memo to clubs urging them not to rest players this round, saying they'll be scrutinising selection. Speaking on Fox Footy, Melbourne coach Stephen King says he agrees with Dogs coach Luke Beveridge, saying selection needs to be left to the coaches.
5: I'll make any decision that's best for our football club and best for the management of our players. But like Bevo touched on, I'm not a doctor.
0: Cricket news, and Josh Inglis is in doubt for Australia's first test against Bangladesh in Darwin next week. Inglis limped off during an intra-squad practice match in Brisbane yesterday after suffering a back spasm. And Australian swimmer Isaac Cooper has reportedly stood himself down from the Dolphins leadership group. He reportedly missed the final team meeting at the Commonwealth Games after a night drinking in Glasgow. And Serena and Venus Williams have been given a wildcard entry for the women's doubles at the Cincinnati Open. Australian Independent Radio News.
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9: Hello, Caroline, joining you up until midday, and then Paul Barrett joins you for 70s Lunchbox and the afternoon show. Lots of music to look forward to. Looking at the weather now, and it is, it's a cloudy day, and partly cloudy, sunny with light winds. We've got a chance of rain, only 5%. Our UV index is moderate until 2 this afternoon, so slip, slop, slap and take care out there. We're expecting a top of 23 degrees, and right now we've just hit 20 degrees in Logan.
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Oh my goodness, that was a trip down memory lane for me. I can barely remember it, but I do remember it. That was Blue Mink, the Banner Man. We do that a lot here on 101 FM. We play lots of old songs from the 70s, 60s. Yeah, just really good hits and lovely memories. Here's a beautiful track now from Moses, Beautiful Day.

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0: so good. Split Ends, One Step Ahead. I watched a really interesting documentary about them last night, and they were so ahead of their time, really just incredible. I love them. Also in that set, we had Jamiroquai, Canned Heat, the guy that's got liquid heels. Honestly, I don't know if you've ever seen any of his film clips, but he just looks like he's floating on air. He's amazing. And kicking off that set, we had the Models, I Hear Motion. 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I've got about half an hour left, and then Paul Barrett joins you for the afternoon show, which includes, of course, the fabulous 70s Lunchbox. Graham Tiernan joins you for Drive from 3 to 6. In the evening, Cyril's on with Easy Hits After Dark. That'll be a nice one. And then Glenn Anderson taking you up to midnight from 9 o'clock with the biggest hits and greatest memories, all right here on 101 FM.
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0: You could not escape that song last year. Number one in the charts for a very long time in 2025. That was, of course, from K-pop Demon Hunters, Golden. I'm sorry, not sorry. I actually really like that song. She got a great set of lungs on her. It's good. Also in that set, we had Keep On Moving from Five and a classic from The Zombies in 1964, She's Not There. 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

That's cool. Black Feather, Bopping the Blues. And that just about wraps it up for me for today. Thank you so much for your company. Have a wonderful afternoon. Paul Barrett joins you on the other side of the news. Bye for now.

0: Accenture are in the early stages and no decisions have been made. Chelsea Bowden reporting.
1: The AMA in Queensland is calling on the state government to be transparent about how mental health funding is being spent. The state does have a dedicated levy which was designed to ease pressure on emergency department staff, but former association president Dr. Nick Yim says emergency departments are still being overwhelmed.
2: Nearly 23,000 Queenslanders could have been prevented from going to hospital last year if timely treatment was accessed for alcohol and drug services. And this is why AMA Queensland is asking for the Queensland government to be transparent with where the mental health levy is going to.
1: Industry experts want a fast-tracked review into the country's $7 billion cruising sector. They're warning the industry is becoming less competitive due to costs and regulatory uncertainty. Cruise Lines International Association Australasia Executive Director Joel Katz says Australia is at risk of losing business to other countries.
3: We have a very, very complex regulatory system here in Australia. Cruise lines plan their itineraries 2 to 3 years out. The more complex, the more uncertain it is, the less attractive Australia becomes, and those ships end up going to other parts of the world.
1: And to finance briefly, in a short time ago, the All Ords were up 52 points at 92.31. The Dow Jones is up 6.93, and the dollar is buying 70.04 US cents. This is Air News. Australia's test squad has already been hit with injury, with Josh Inglis suffering a back spasm. The opening batsman is expected to recover in time, though, ahead of next week's test against Bangladesh. Meantime, former opener Usman Khawaja says the top order is well settled to handle a busy 12 months ahead.
4: There's someone like Smithy still there. Heddy's been playing great. Marnus is a world-class player. The bowling attack's great. I expect the guys to do really well. A couple of games they played against Bangladesh, and I think we'll see the best of Australia.
1: Laurie Daly's senior assistant Matt King has been confirmed as the new coach of the New South Wales State of Origin side. The former Storm and Rabbitohs star has been entrusted with defending the Shield in 2027. King says the chance to lead his state means the world to him.
5: To the people of New South Wales, I'm a country boy and I know how hard life can be in New South Wales. But you guys deserve a team that you can be proud of.
1: Briefly in AFL news, coaches are pushing back against a league memo warning against resting players in the final round. Meantime, Hawthorn coach Sam Mitchell has signed a 3-year contract extension, which will see him stay at the club until the end of 2030. And supporters turning against FIFA president Gianni Infantino, with opponents threatening non-cooperation with the governing body, unless he steps down. And as part of the NBL's expansion plan, the league is insisting any new team coming into the competition must have a venue that can host around 8,000 people. Australian Independent Radio News.
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8: 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Weather.
9: Tuesday afternoon around town, continuing mostly sunny and light winds with a top of 23 still expected today. The fire danger is moderate and that UV alert in effect until 2 this afternoon. An overnight low tonight of 11 and a sunny top tomorrow for Wednesday of 25 on the way outside the Logan Hospital right now. Good afternoon, you've got 19.
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0: Logan City's live and local radio station 101 FM Tuesday. Welcome along. It's lunchtime in southeast Queensland and we've got the 70s lunchbox for you to enjoy while you're having your lunch today. Thank you very much to Caroline. Back again next Tuesday morning from 9 with another great morning show, great music, great content and a few other bits and pieces to keep you entertained for your Tuesday morning. There's music from the BG. G's Night Fever from the soundtrack to Saturday Night Fever, and also Steve Perry and Journey getting things underway for a Tuesday. Loving, touching, squeezing. Music on the way from Redbone, War, Toto, Jackson Brown, a bit of Hot Chocolate on a coolish Tuesday, plus Elton John on the way as well. Through the afternoon, we'll keep you up to date with all the latest in news. I'll keep an eye on the weather forecast for you as well. And also remember, after 2 o'clock, 40Ks around all those school zones as the kids and the young people make their way home from school. We'll open up the history pages after 1 to see what has happened today, being the 4th of August. And after 2 as well, we'll open up the birthday book to see who is blowing out the candles as well today. And if you are having your special day, happy birthday from everyone here at 101. And the 70s lunchbox continues soon with War, Lowrider.
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Paul here until 3 and until 1. We're playing just the best 70s while you have your lunch on a Tuesday afternoon. If you were driving to work this morning and your little fuel light was flashing on the dash, here's a little reminder to get some fuel on the way home from Jackson Browne. 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

0: As we run on into a Tuesday afternoon, Jackson Brown, 70s timeless classic, and that's what we play in the 70s lunchbox. Great timeless classics like that. And coming up soon, we'll roll some Toto. We'll have a cup of hot chocolate on a cool Tuesday afternoon, plus Elton John and the Tramps on the way before 1 o'clock. And speaking of cool, let's check in with the latest forecast. Continuing mostly sunny for the afternoon. Light winds as well. We're still chasing a top of 23. Will we get there? Well, we'll have to wait and see. That UV alert in effect until 2 this afternoon. An overnight low tonight of 11. And a sunny top of 25 on the way, hopefully, for tomorrow. Outside in Waterford West right now, we've got 21 with 101 FM playing the best 70s until 1 this afternoon.
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9: Air National News, I'm Michael Lynch. Many Australian children will have gone to school this morning without having had breakfast. Food charities say an increasing number of people are unable to put food on the table, with new data suggesting that for the very first time this year, nearly 3.6 million Australians have experienced food hardship. Food Bank Australia Chief Executive Kylia Tink says many people are being forced to skip meals.
10: The most frequent feedback we get from people is that they will prioritise feeding the most vulnerable in their household. So this is about parents who will tell their kids they've already eaten when they serve dinner on the table. It's about, you know, a carer who will say to an older person in their home that, no, they're not hungry today.
9: Real estate economists are forecasting more house price pain on the horizon, but they say it won't last. KPMG modelling shows Sydney can expect a downturn in property prices of about 4% for the rest of the year. Brendan Rinn says the short-term impact can be attributed to interest rate rises, tax changes in the budget, and reduced migration.
11: We expect the market's going to be flat in Sydney in 2027, virtually limited growth. So Sydney's going to take a little bit more time to recover.
9: 7 people have been killed when a Ukrainian drone hit a busy Russian beach in the country's south. Moscow says 40 people were injured in the incident, 17 of whom have been hospitalised. Donald Trump has accused the Iranian leadership of being duplicitous, insisting that talks to end the Iran war are underway. Officials in Tehran claim they are talking with Oman about the Strait of Hormuz, but they say no negotiations are happening with the United States. Trump says that's not true.
12: When we talk, we say we're talking. If we're not talking, when you ask me, no, we're not talking, I'll say it. But we are talking right now. We're talking, and we're talking at the request of Iran, backed by Saudi Arabia, backed by UAE, and backed by Qatar in particular, but others also.
9: Lifeblood is urgently calling on 1,300 healthy West Australians to donate some of their red stuff, as winter illnesses leave hundreds of appointments unfilled each day. O positive and O negative blood types are in low supply, with stocks of A positive also dropping. Spokesperson Hannah Raymond says these blood groups are critical in an emergency.
2: And those people in emergency situations are the ones who need blood urgently and they can't wait. So O and A blood types are the best to come forward to and donate right now.
9: In other news, latest testing in South Australia has confirmed the nation's first mass mortality event from the H5 strain of bird flu.

0: And there are now concerns that Victoria's Phillip Island penguins may also fall victim to the virus. Qantas is to outsource up to 1,000 positions to India. A report in the Financial Review today says the national carrier is working to cut costs and overhaul its operations using artificial intelligence. And the new Spider-Man movie is setting box office records. It's the second biggest opening weekend in cinema history. It's taken $355 million. Which brings us to air finance news, where the All Ords is down 47 points. The S&P ASX 200 is up 45 points. And one Australian dollar is buying 70 US cents. This is Air News. The AFL's crackdown on player management in the last round of the season has come under fire from club coaches. An email from AFL HQ has warned clubs not to rest players before the start of the finals. Pulling no punches, Western Bulldogs coach Luke Beveridge has accused the league of being out of line.
1: How the AFL could question a club, because you're questioning the medical department from a club as well, we're all trying to win. So no matter what happens, you're going to go out trying to win that game.
0: Well, after much speculation, the New South Wales Rugby League has appointed Matt King to succeed the departing Laurie Daly as the Blues' State of Origin coach. Wales has become the first home nation to withdraw support for Gianni Infantino's bid to continue his leadership of FIFA. The Welsh move follows the loss of confidence in the FIFA president following his scrapped plans to sell stakes in its competition to private investment firms. Infantino's lucrative plan sparked a global outcry, with European football's governing body, UEFA, threatening to boycott all FIFA competitions, including the World Cup. Serena and Venus Williams have been handed a doubles wild card for this month's Cincinnati Open. The sisters had been booked to play doubles at Wimbledon back in June, but 44-year-old Serena pulled out after tweaking her knee during a three-set loss to Australian Maya Joint in the first round of the singles competition. Australian Independent Radio News.
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5: Tuesday arvo weather around town, continuing mostly sunny, light winds, and we're still chasing a top of 23 today. Will we reach that? I don't know. The UV alert now in effect until 2, and an overnight low tonight of 11. A top tomorrow of 25, and in Browns Plains right now, good afternoon, 22.
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0: Brisbane was rocking out to that song in 1988. It was top 10 in that year. Belinda Carlisle, Heaven is a Place on Earth. And she'll be singing that next year. In fact, in March, when she comes down under to grace us with her presence for the farewell tour. Yep, Belinda Carlisle's farewell tour in the country in March of next year. So if you're a fan of hers, grab your tickets. It should be one great show. Belinda Carlisle, she had a string of hits in the 80s, and that was one of them. Heaven is a Place on Earth, and we call it Logan City. 16 after 1, Peter Carey here again, bright and early tomorrow morning from 6 when you wake up. The Battle of the Stars, the latest traffic and weather and news to get your day underway from 6 tomorrow morning. Pete and the More Music Breakfast Show, live and local, right here, only on 101FM. Foreigner had a hit in 1978. It's one that we hardly ever hear anymore, and it's the top, and the name of their album in that year, I should say. The year was 1978, and we'll play the song from the album next.
1: Community Action.
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27 past one, right here at Logan City's 101, back to the early 70s from the album, Tapestry. There's Carole King, Feeling the Earth Move, as we move into a Tuesday afternoon. Grey here from 3 to get you home after a hard day at the office. Here's Tom Petty, back to the early 90s. She's

0: From the album Full Moon Harvest, Tom Petty, Free Falling Tuesday afternoon with Paul here until 3. Coming up, we've got some great tunes from Texas, Martika and Prince on the way. Plus, we'll open the history pages to see what has happened today, being the 4th of August over the last few years. And Michael has got all of the latest in news at 2. And remember, after 2, 40Ks around all those school zones, as well as the kids and the young people start to make their way home. Weather-wise, continuing mostly sunny, light winds, still chasing a top of 23, that UV alert in effect until 2. And an overnight low tonight of 11, a top of 25. And in Logan Home right now, we've got 22 with Logan City's 101. We are live and local. 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

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A Tuesday afternoon, we are live and local. Thanks for switching us on. It's Paul Barrett this afternoon. It's the 4th of August, and it was on this date in 2011 that Red Dog opened in Australian cinemas. It is the 12th biggest box office Australian movie. Also, Lee Hazlewood, born Barton Lee Hazlewood, the US singer and songwriter, sadly passed away aged 78 in 2007. He recorded several hits with Nancy Sinatra and wrote her biggest hit, These Boots Are Made for Walkin'. Sunday trading commenced in Brisbane and southeast Queensland today. In 2002, Wall Street suffered its third biggest fall in history today in 1998, and Prince started a 24-week run at the top of the US album charts with Purple Rain today in 1984.

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0: from their album The Way It Is, Bruce Hornsby in The Range, Mandolin Rain. Right here at Logan Cities 101, it's fast approaching 2 o'clock. Michael's got the news next, and then back into it with the Proclaimers and Mr. And remember, 40Ks around all those school zones as the kids make their way home from school.
1: If you had a strange lump growing on your forehead, chances are you might get it looked at. 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
3: With Air National News, I'm Michael Lynch. The federal government maintains that property prices will rise eventually, despite the fact that more than 30,000 first-home buyers will fall into negative equity. Nelson Scott explains.
4: PropTrack data shows national home values have plunged by around $230 billion since March, following the property tax changes included in the budget. The downturns left many first home buyers on Labor's 5% deposit scheme in negative equity because they owe more on their mortgage than their home is actually worth. But Deputy Prime Minister Richard Marles claims the market will turn around.
5: There's going to be growth in housing prices, but what there'll be is sustainable growth.
4: The opposition's Jane Hume argues the government intended for property values to decrease.
6: Would you want to be a new homeowner right now?
4: Economists are expecting property prices to continue falling over the coming months.
3: Australia's worsening homeless crisis has been laid bare by workers on the front line. The Salvation Army says an increasing number of people are seeking support every day. Acting Homelessness Regional Manager for Southeast Queensland, Jonathan Dwyer, says there's been a notable shift since the COVID pandemic.
7: We really saw those pressures intensify around the 2020 period. We are seeing a lot more people coming through who probably even a few years ago would have never reached out for help.
3: Pauline Hanson's decision to bar certain media outlets from attending One Nation events is being questioned by a federal government minister. The ABC, The Age and The Guardian were denied entry to yesterday's naming of 8 One Nation candidates for the Victorian state election in November. Amanda Rishworth is told today that answering questions from the media is part of being a politician.
8: She says often she has nothing to hide. As a politician, you have to turn up and answer questions. And so by saying you've got nothing to hide, I don't know why she would want to bar ABC, The Age, the Guardian. I'm not sure who was left at her press conference.
3: In AIR Medical News, some new research today which explains how breast milk is supporting infant immunity. The results of the study reveals that a protein called osteopontin supports the immune cell development in a baby's liver and lungs. Professor Simon Phipps from the Queensland Institute of Medical Research says the protein works to protect infants against deadly respiratory infections.
9: The osteopontin promotes the immune system in the baby, and that it does this by affecting the baby's microbiome. When the baby's microbiome in the gut changes, this leads to the production of metabolites that act like hormones and affect other cells in the body to promote the baby's immune system.
3: Australia's largest showcase of Indigenous fashion, called Country to Kochia, has hit the runway in Darwin, marking a new decade for the blossoming event. The event celebrates Aboriginal and Torres Strait Islander textiles, fashion, culture and knowledge, with this year's event featuring 21 meticulously

0: Expertly crafted collections from Indigenous artists and designers right across the country. This is Air News. Laurie Daly's senior assistant, Matt King, is the new coach of the New South Wales State of Origin side. The former Storm and Rabbitohs star, who's been entrusted with defending the Shield next year, says it means the world to him to be able to lead the state.
1: To the people of New South Wales, I'm a country boy and I know how hard life can be in New South Wales. But you guys deserve a team that you can be proud of, a team that you recognise when you watch us play.
0: The Tasmanian Devils have reportedly lured Geelong development coach Nigel Leppin away from the Cats as they prepare to join the AFL competition in 2028. West Coast Brandon Stasovic, meanwhile, has told Sports Today the Eagles will put Sunday's loss to Richmond behind them as soon as they can and prepare for Sunday's home game against Collingwood.
2: Yeah, absolutely. Yeah, the boys will be pretty keen. I think we'll have a look at the game and unpack it and then move on to Collingwood next Sunday. So everyone will be pretty keen to get back out there again and have another crack.
0: Josh Inglis could be in doubt for Australia's first test against Bangladesh in Darwin next week. The batter limped off during an inter-squad practice match in Brisbane yesterday, suffering a back spasm. Australian Independent Radio News.
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5: 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Weather.
6: Continuing fine and sunny for the afternoon. Light winds as well and an overnight low tonight of 11. A top tomorrow of 25 with that UV alert in effect tomorrow morning after 9:30. And looking ahead later on in the week, partly cloudy. Thursday, top of 24. Outside in Beenleigh right now, 22 degrees.
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Logan City 101, a Tuesday afternoon. Hopefully you won't be chained to the wheel on the way home this afternoon. Hopefully the traffic will be free and easy. Gray will have more on that through the afternoon, and the drive home from 3 right here at 101, and Goanna's Solid Rock in there as well. And if you love your Aussie homegrown music, make sure that you're tuned into 101 each and every Monday evening from 6 for our homegrown program right here at 101 FM. Let's put on a pair of new shoes right now. 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

0: You don't have to wait much longer for Grey Tin and the drive home for a afternoon right here at 101. He'll be here at 3. It's right now, 2:30, continuing mostly sunny with light winds. Overnight low tonight of 11. A sunny top of 25 tomorrow, hopefully, with that UV alert in effect from around about 9:30 tomorrow morning outside in Bar Scrub right now. We've got 22 with the latest news on the way at 3. We'll have a look at who is blowing out the candles as well before 3. And remember, 40Ks around all those school zones as well as the kids and the young people make their way home from school right here at 101 FM. Back soon with one of the first big hits for Matchbox 20 on the way. Right here at 101.
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0: There's our Tuesday birthday girl, Jessica Mowboy, with Logan City's 101 FM and Paul Barrett this afternoon, making way for Greg Tiernan and the drive home this afternoon from 3. He's got the latest traffic reports, also the latest weather, and just the best mix of music to get you home. And there's our birthday girl, as I said, Jess Mowboy with Burn. She is celebrating a birthday today. She is 37 today, born in Darwin in 1989, the Australian singer and the Australian Idol runner-up in 2006. She's had a string of hits over the years as well, and that was one of them. Burn, Megan, Duchess of Sussex. She is 45 today, born in LA in 1981. Rob Collins, the Australian actor and singer. He is 47 today, born in Darwin as well in 1979. Barack Obama, the former US president. He is 65 today, born in Honolulu in 61. And Tim Winton, the Australian writer. He is 66 today, born in Perth in 1960. Happy birthday if it's yours from everyone here at 101 FM. Have yourself a great afternoon and evening celebrating.
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turned around because it's going the wrong way. 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Paul making way for Gray in the driver's seat until 6 tonight. And the latest traffic on the way coming up next. Remember, 40Ks around all those school zones as well until 4 o'clock. I'll leave you with Chapel Roan. Have a great afternoon and evening. I'll catch up with you later.

0: Australia's Test cricket squad has already been hit by injury, with Josh Inglis nursing a back spasm. However, the opening batter is expected to recover in time for next week's Test against Bangladesh. Former opener Usman Khawaja, meanwhile, says the top order is well settled to handle what will be a very busy 12 months.
1: There's someone like Smithy still there. Hedy's been playing great. Marnus is a world-class player. The bowling attack's great. I expect the guys to do really well for the final couple of games they play against Bangladesh, and I think we'll see the best of Australia.
0: To tennis, and Serena and Venus Williams have been handed a doubles wild card for this month's Cincinnati Open. The sisters had been booked to play doubles at Wimbledon back in June, but 44-year-old Serena pulled out after tweaking her knee during a three-set loss to Australian Maya Joint in the first round of the singles competition. Australian Independent Radio News.
2: 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Take exit 28 southbound or exit 26 northbound on the M1.
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5: Good afternoon there, it's Grey. Hey, thank you, PB. Good afternoon, beauty. Checking weather details for the rest of today, remaining nice and fine and clear. Tomorrow we've got a mostly sunny one with light winds. There is a chance of early morning fog patches and the UV in the moderate range. At 3:06, it is sitting on 23 degrees. And now that brings you right up to date with all the news and weather. Now traffic here at 101.
4: 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Traffic.
6: Afternoon run on a Tuesday, starting out pretty well for the drive home through Beenleigh. No huge issues there. It's certainly bunching together after 8 Mile Plains towards Daisy Hill. And that heavy traffic kicking off in a couple of spots. One, Carroll Park through to Parkinson. That's travelling through eastbound on the Logan Motorway. Callum Vale Beaudesert Road, heavy through to Illawinna Street. It's pretty good through Drewvale and Browns Plains at the moment. Then it goes slow all the way through to Green Road. That's pretty typical. Watch out both directions of Chambers Flat Road around Moco Road. Quite busy there. And that flow of traffic on Logan Lee Road, still reasonable. No other accidents, though. Need a tyre or wheel upgrade for your vehicle? One place to go. Sponsor Keith for Wheels, 11 Smallwood Street, Underwood. Phone 3841 6244. Keith for Wheels. I'll keep you moving. It's Jay. Got more go traffic ready in 30 minutes.
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0: Logan City's best music mix, the We Are 101 FM. Hello there, it's Craig. Good to have you on this afternoon as you get ready to head on home, or maybe you are at home at the moment. Well, I hope you've had a great day. Beautiful weather, isn't it? Glorious weather. Sitting on 22 degrees at the moment, getting down to a nice cool 8 degrees tomorrow morning. But we've got some hot music for you right throughout the afternoon, right through until 6 o'clock, including the Hour of Power coming up after 5. We are rolling out the top 40 charts from this week, 1980. I've got some great ones in there for you too, between 5 and 6 tonight. 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

0: Well, you'll never be lonely when you've got 101 to keep you company. And if you're feeling lonely tomorrow morning, why not head along to the 101 FM morning movie? It is going to be a beauty, I can tell you. It is the first release movie. It is a movie called Hollow Days. And it's quite funny. Good movie, too. You'll get morning tea from 10 o'clock and a chance to win a prize or two. 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
5: Early a problem on the Pacific Motorway towards Mount Gravatt southbound. Look to be a broken down vehicle. I can tell you from Brisbane to Beenleigh, it's going to take you about 50 minutes. And the heaviest part of that's after you get through to Springwood to Slacks Creek in the southbound direction. That's the worst of it. Not looking too bad outside of that. Callum Vale south in towards Bow Desert Road, or using Bow Desert Road to Illawarra Street. Heavy this afternoon already. The run of the Logan Motorway from Carroll Park through to Heathwood and Parkinson still looks like a difficult run. A little difficult as well, trying to get off the Parkridge Tavern or behind it on Parkridge Road into the roundabout. For some reason, that's a lot heavier coming across towards Crest Road. It's still busy on the Mount Lindsay Highway south to Green Road, but that's pretty typical. Need a tyre or wheel upgrade for your vehicle? Only one place to go. Sponsor Keith Four Wheels, 11 Smallwood Street, Underwood. Phone 3841 6244. Keith Four Wheels. They'll keep you moving. It's Jay. More go traffic in 30 minutes.

0: Logan City's 101. We play more music in the afternoon. More of the biggest hits, greatest memories, Tina Arena. We also had Santana and Steven Tyler. What a great song, too. I haven't heard that one for a little while. Just Feel Better. And our classic, Creedence Clearwater, Proud Mary. Well, I tell you what, tomorrow morning, our very own Pete's back on the radio from 6 o'clock with the More Music Brekkie program, and he brings with him the Battle of the Stars. Got a couple of good ones tomorrow, all about travelling around the world. So all you've got to do is vote for your favourite song and the winning song, played before 8 o'clock. It is Battle of the Stars. It's only here at one radio station, Logan City's 101.
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0: Support for FIFA President Gianni Infantino has all but dried up, with his detractors threatening non-cooperation with the governing body unless the Italian steps down. In the English Premier League, former Liverpool captain and England midfielder Jordan Henderson has departed Brentford and joined Chelsea on a two-year deal. And in tennis, James Duckworth has defeated Chris O'Connell in the opening round of the Canadian Tennis Open, setting up an all-Australian second-round battle with Alex Diminar. Australian Independent Radio News.
1: 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Take exit 28 southbound or exit 26 northbound on the M1.
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4: Well, good afternoon. It's Gray with you through until 6. Checking weather details for the rest of tonight. Remaining nice and fine. Got those light winds. Tomorrow, mostly sunny, light winds. There is a chance of early morning fog patches. Take care of that. Overnight low of 8, rather cool. Expecting 25 for your Wednesday, and that UV in the moderate range. At 6 after 4, it is sitting on 22, and that brings you right up to date with all the news and weather. And now traffic at 101.
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5: That outbound run on the Pacific Motorway building, if you're coming through Mount Gravatt, just starting to get heavier, but back through Holland Park and Tarragindi, it's a fair bit worse. Cooper's Plains in towards Woodridge, heading outbound. It's going to take you through Sunnybank. It's not too bad, it's about 22 minutes, and in peak hour, probably take that. Little slow westbound through Berrinbar as well. Oh, sorry, eastbound traffic, if you're heading towards Kingston and the exit. That's slowed up again. Had that last couple of days, and heavy Slacks Creek, Kingston, Logan Lee, and the Waterford West run southbound looks slow. Now, Better News Park Ridge, that earlier traffic I mentioned behind the tavern has cleared, and the Logan Motorway from Carroll Park to Heathwood, still a busy run. No other major accidents or problems, it's congestion points. Need a tyre or wheel upgrade for your vehicle? Only one place to go, that is sponsor Keith Four Wheels, 11 Smallwood Street, Underwood. Phone 3841 6244, Keith Four Wheels. They'll keep you moving. It's Jay, got more go traffic ready for you in 30 minutes.
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0: Well, I hope there's not too much of that tonight. Stumbling in at Cyril here at Logan Cities 101. A very good afternoon to you. Hey, thanks for turning on 101 for the biggest hits, greatest memories. And reminder that after five today, we are getting into the hour of power. I've got a good week, this one. 1980 I've gone back to. The top 40 charts of this particular week in that year. And there's some really good music in there too. You forget after a while, oh yeah, what year was then? What day was that? What week? The whole lot? What chart it came out on? Well, you're going to find out. We've got some great ones. And you'll be surprised at what is number one of this week back in 1980. That is all coming up after five, the hour of power, right here at Logan Cities 101.
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0: Playing the biggest hits, greatest memories, just for you, right through until 6 o'clock, and then it's Easy Hits After Dark with Cyril. Weather-wise, look, we've got a good-looking day tomorrow, mostly sunny, light winds. There could be some early morning fog around the place, so just keep that in mind, won't you? Heading for 25 beautiful degrees for your hump day, and a nice cool 8 degrees tomorrow morning. It is sitting on 20 degrees. We'll check traffic in 2 minutes.
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7: That outbound run on the Pacific Motorway building, if you're coming through Mount Gravatt, just starting to get heavier, but back through Holland Park and Tarragindi, it's a fair bit worse. Cooper's Plains in towards Woodridge, heading outbound. It's going to take you through Sunnybank. It's not too bad. It's about 22 minutes, and in peak hour, probably take that. Little slow westbound through Berrinbar as well. Oh, sorry, eastbound traffic, if you're heading towards Kingston and the exit. That's slowed up again. Had that last couple of days, and heavy Slacks Creek, Kingston, Logan Lee, and the Waterford West run southbound looks slow. Now, better news, Park Ridge, that earlier traffic I mentioned behind the tavern has cleared, and the Logan Motorway from Carroll Park to Heathwood, still a busy run. No other major accidents or problems, it's congestion points. Need a tyre or wheel upgrade for your vehicle? Only one place to go, that is sponsor Keith Four Wheels, 11 Smallwood Street, Underwood, phone 3841 6244, Keith Four Wheels, they'll keep you moving. It's Jay, got more go traffic ready for you in 30 minutes.

0: More music in the afternoon here at Logan City's 101 with Savage Garden. And Lady Gaga in there too, A Bad Romance. We've got all the latest news coming your way at 5 o'clock. Don't forget, tomorrow we've got the 101 FM morning movie. It is a beauty. It's called Holy Days. Morning tea from 10, the movie at 10:30. And it's all thanks to our great sponsor, Event Cinemas Logan Home. And also up there in Mount Cravat and Logan City's 101 FM. Get on down there. It is going to be a lot of fun. 101 FM.
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Logan City's 101, Angel of Harlem, and you two with Neil Young, and we are getting set to roll out the hour of power, the 80s, 1980 we've gone back to, kick off with the brothers Johnson and Kim Hart here at Logan City's 101.

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3: Well, welcome along. It's grey through until 6 and Cyril's in with easy hits after dark. Hey, checking weather details, continuing fine for tonight. Tomorrow we've got a great one. Mostly sunny with light winds. There is a chance of early morning fog tomorrow. And we're expecting an overnight low of a rather cool 8. Expecting 25 in the city for your Wednesday. And that UV in the moderate range. 6 after 5, it's on 19. Now you're up to date. We've got traffic here at 101.
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4: Couple of issues about in the last 30 minutes. Compton Road through Sunnybank Hills. There was an earlier accident through there. It was a heavy run, but they've cleared it pretty quickly. Logan Road, Woolen Gabba, a single vehicle accident as well. Southbound towards Stones Corner, the problem spot. An earlier issue northbound at Greenslopes has cleared. From Mount Gravatt, south to Yatala, it's going to take you about 35 minutes. It's pretty good. It's not a bad afternoon. It's heavy through Slacks Creek, Daisy Hill, but that southbound run probably as you'd expect in peak hour. Couple of spots on the Logan Motorway that are heavy. Carroll Park to Parkinson and then through the interchange. In fact, it's back through the Carrawatha interchange as you try and come off at Wembley Road with heavy traffic in the eastbound direction. Kingston Road's been a difficult run and same for Logan Lee Road in the southbound direction. That's improved in the last 30 minutes and a pretty tidy little commute from Drewvale through Browns Plains as well. Need a tyre or wheel upgrade for your vehicle? One place to go. 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Phone 3841 6244. Keep the wheels, they'll keep you moving. Jay, more go traffic in 30 minutes.
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0: Logan City's 101, welcome along to the Hour of Power, the 80s. We have gone back to the top 40 charts from Australia, actually Brisbane, for this particular period, 1980, kicking off with Kim Hart and also the Brothers Johnson. And we are giving you the top 11 songs for that particular week. And we're working our way down to the number one song. It's a bit of a surprise, actually, the number one song for this week, back in 80, here in Brisbane. But we'll do that a little later. Plus, I've got a Lost 45. This comes from Pat Benatar, one that you don't hear often on radio. It charted number 30 back in 1980 this week. So we'll roll that out a little bit later on as we count down 1980 right here at Logan City's 101.
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0: What a great year 1980 was, and the charts were just full of some great, fantastic songs, weren't they? Like that one for Kiss and Shandy. And we also had our very own Cold Chisel there too, A Cheap Wine. And Michael Jackson was in there as well too. And what a great song that was, that She's Out of My Life. It came off the album Off the Wall. It was written by a guy by the name of Tom Baylor. A lot of people think it was Michael wrote the song. No, but it was Tom Baylor. And he wrote the song about Karen Carpenter that he'd had a dated for some time as well too. So he wrote the song about her when they broke up. And he actually wanted Frank Sinatra to record the song, but it was given to Michael. He did a fantastic job and it gave him a top 10 hit. It was actually the number 4 top 10s he had off that one album, the most from any single artist in the US. There you go. All part of the Hour of Power right here at Logan Cities 101. We've got our Lost 45 coming up too. Very, very shortly after the traffic, Pat Benatar, she had her debut album was called In the Heat of the Night. It was released in 1979. Most of the songs came into the 1980s. She had some US hits like I Need a Lover and Heartbreaker. Now, the album also included a song called We Live for Love. It was her first chart success here in Australia. It reached top 30 status, released in 1980 in August, but it's one that you don't hear on radio too much. I've got it coming up in about 4 minutes right here at Logan Cities 101.
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4: 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Traffic.
5: Moving through in the outbound direction from the heart of Greenslopes at this point towards the Woodridge section. It's going to take you about 30 minutes. It's improved a little bit, half an hour run. That's not actually too bad for this time of the afternoon. Earlier issue through Compton Road at Sunnybank Hills is now cleared in all directions. In fact, flowing pretty well through there. Gateway southbound just making your way through to the Logan Motorway. Heavy from Stretton and that slow run from Carrawatha on Wembley Road in the usual spots. The Grand Plaza section of Browns Plains, a bit heavy there, and that Johnson Road section east-westbound a little under speed. No other accidents, leaving Acacia Ridge a bit hard, but I think that run through Callumbale is pretty good on Boaters at Road this afternoon, and that slow traffic from the Hyperdome to Slacks Creek, that's back to Brisbane. Watch out for that. Need a tyre or wheel upgrade for your vehicle? 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Phone 3841 6244. Keith Four Wheels, they'll keep you moving. Jay Moore Go Traffic tomorrow morning for you from 6.
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0: you're enjoying the sounds of 80s, the Hour of Power. And gee, I tell you what, some great songs in there too. John Farnham, Help. Oh, we've still got some more to go. We've got the number one song as well. That is coming up before six. Then Cyril is on the Easy Hits After Dark.
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0: that we can. One more time. What are we doing? 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
2: I'm Mark Transfield. The federal opposition claims more than 34,000 property owners on the 5% deposit scheme are at risk of falling into negative equity. New data shows the value of Australian properties has decreased by around $230 billion since March. The coalition claims many on the 5% deposit scheme could owe more on their mortgage than their home is actually worth. Deputy Liberal leader Jane Hume says it's stopping people trying to enter the property market.
3: Because they don't want to see...
2: The federal opposition claims more than 34,000 property owners on the 5% deposit scheme are at risk of falling into negative equity. New data shows the value of Australian properties has decreased by around $230 billion since March. The coalition claims many on the 5% deposit scheme could owe more on their mortgage

0: Well, good evening and welcome back to Easy Hits After Dark. I'm Cyril Callaghan. I'm with you till 9 o'clock tonight, voice providing and allowing, that is. And we've got some great songs for you tonight, some easy listening songs. We've got a couple of crooners in there, got a Michael Bublé in there somewhere. So got some real relaxing music for you tonight here on Logan Cities 101. And Gray put on a great program this morning, the drive program, and I'm going to try and do as little talking as possible tonight, but you're not going to be left in silence. What do we have there? Johnny Tillotson, Talk Back, Trembling Lips. Gee, I'm going to miss you, Graham Chapman. George Ezra, Green Green Grass, and The Sugar Shack, going right back to the 60s, 1963. With Jimmy Gilmer and the Fireballs. It is 18 minutes after six, so let's get back to the music. And we've got Righteous Brothers coming up next.
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0: Great sound of the Fortunes there with You've Got Your Troubles, I've Got Mine, Belinda Carlisle, Summer Rain, A Soft Delight from New Dream, and the Righteous Brothers, love this song, Rock and Roll Heaven. I think I'll get a little special together one day, and we'll have Rock and Roll Heaven as our theme, and we'll play a few of the oldies that have left us now, three of the old rock and rollers. Excuse me. Shouldn't talk so much. Come and join us and have a little bit of fun tomorrow if you've got you need something to do. 101 FM's monthly movie is on tomorrow from 10 a.m. with a delicious morning tea, followed by a movie. It's called Holy Days. And by the preview, that looks like it's going to be a very, very funny movie. It's not the modern humour that you get today, where you've got to have a little bit of language in there to keep the ball rolling. This is a good old comedy, and this is, of course, it's all possible by our sponsor, the Logan Home Cinema, Event Cinemas at Logan Home, Event Cinemas at Mount Gravatt. Gray and I will be up at Mount Gravatt, and Mike and the team will be down at Logan Home. So get there early. Looks like being a fairly big movie, this one. Okay, we've got James Taylor up next.
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0: That might have been a bit disco-y for this show, but that was the Silver Convention there, Get Up and Boogie. Reeling in the Years, Steely Dan. Sherbet with Silver Moon, Silvery Moon. And Handyman from James Taylor. Great little song, that one. You're on Logan Cities 101. I'm Cyril Callaghan. I'll be with you here till 9 o'clock tonight. And just call me Croaky. That's what I am, Croaky at the moment. And I talked about our movie. We've got our movie tomorrow. So if you go to bed tonight and you think we might go to that, make sure you come to Garden City and say hello. I'll be there. Gray Tiernan will be there as well. What have we got coming up next? Some nice, easy music now from Olivia Dean, Carpenters, La Lamal, and Brenton Wood, and Olivia Newton-John.
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0: Our own Olivia Newton-John there, Let Me Be There. Never-ending story from Lamar. And the Carpenters, Top of the World, and Nice to Each Other. That's the one. Olivia Dean. A couple of Olivias in that one. Both great artists. And I think Olivia Dean starts her Aussie tour in the end of September, I think. Coming to Fortitude Valley somewhere. I don't know where, though. All right. What is it now? It's time for us to have a look at the weather.
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2: It's going to be remaining partly cloudy tonight with light winds. 8 degree minimum overnight with a maximum tomorrow, 25 degrees. Mostly sunny day tomorrow, light winds. UV rating should be moderate. Logan City's temperature at the moment, that's at 6 after 7, is 16 degrees. 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I'm Cyril Culligan.
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0: There we had back to 1967, Brenton Wood with Give Me a Little Sign. I Saw Her Again, The Mamas and the Papas. Billy Joe Royal down in the Boondocks. And Agadoo, great, what a great song that is. You're on Logan City's 101, approaching 20 past 7. You're on, we're listening to the Easy Hits After Dark. I'm Cyril Callaghan and I'll be with you till 9 after 9. You've got Glenn Anderson to take you right through until midnight tonight. Always has a great selection of music and a couple of surfing songs usually thrown in there as well. Okay, what have we got coming up? One from Polly Brown.
1: Community Action.
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0: The big voice of Helen Reddy there, Leave Me Alone, or Ruby Redress, a couple of names for that song. And of course, she made it. She's an Aussie, and got everything together here, then shifted everything over to the United States, and that's where she remained, and come back home just after she'd finished performing. Great voice, though. Soothe Me, that's The Groove. Kinks, a well-respected man. And up in a Puff of Smoke, that was Polly Brown. I have played that one before, but I'd forgotten all about it, and I saw it there the other day. Give it a go. It's 25 minutes to 8 here in Logan City's 101. And what we'll do, don't forget the movie tomorrow from 10 o'clock. The morning tea is served at Garden City and at Logan Home. And at 10:30-ish, the movie Holy Days will be screened by with our friends at the Event Cinemas at Logan Home and Garden City, and of course 101 FM. And it's such a good month, this one. Gray just sent us around the paperwork for the next movie, and that's before the end of the month. So you're going to get a treat this month. We've got two in a month. So we'll talk about the other one after we get rid of Holy Days. When that one's been and gone, we'll talk then about the new one. But similar, something along the same lines. Okay, what have we got? We got Joyride, Roxette, Moody Blues, Vanity Fair and Gian coming up right after these messages.
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0: sounds of Vanity Fair there from 1970, and that's Hitchin' a Ride, Your Wildest Dream. I love that song, Moody Blues, and Roxette with Joyride opened up. And I'd just like to say thank you to all those that are sending stuff through on my Facebook page. That's very, very good. And thank you very much for taking the time. Much appreciated. And what have we got? One of my favourite songs coming up next, Gene Pitney, after the messages.
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0: Back to 1989 there. That's a great little song from GN. It's just called Wait. According to my heart, The Real's Elvis Presley, Good Luck Charm, and Trans-Canada Highway. That is Gene Pitney. You're on Logan Cities 101. It's time to have a look at the weather once again.
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0: There's not a lot of change since the last time, but the temperature is certainly on a downward spiral. Remaining partly cloudy tonight with just a light wind. 8 degrees overnight tonight with a maximum tomorrow, 25 degrees. Mostly a sunny day tomorrow with light winds. UV rating moderate, and at 6 minutes after 8 or thereabouts, 15 degrees here in Logan City.
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0: Going way back to Starsky and Hutch days there. That's David Soul with Silver Lady. Hey Joe from Pussycat, great song. And Herman's Hermits, My Sentimental Friend. And I hope you're still listening, Susan, tonight. I know you like that song, that's for sure. Well, it's right on 8:15. We're heading into the 9 o'clock news. And after the 9 o'clock news, of course, you've got Glenn Anderson taking you right through until midnight tonight. Tried to talk him into going to dawn, but wouldn't be in it. But, right through to midnight tonight with some fantastic music. Surfing songs up tonight, Glenn? Surfing songs? Oh, yep, surfing songs are in. I thought they might have been. Okay, well, let me get on with mine. I've got Ray Stevens, Blue Haze, Barry Manilow, and Bev Harrell in the next little bracket.
1: Community Action.
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0: Beverly with What Am I Doing Here? That was back in 1967. And Barry Manilow, he wrote the songs. I write the song, that's what he said. And Smoke Gets in Your Eyes from a great little band called Blue Haze. And Ray Stevens, yeah, Misty. You're on Logan Cities 101. It's right on 8:30. And last time for tonight, don't forget the movies tomorrow. From 10 o'clock, we have morning tea at Garden City, Event Cinemas Garden City and Event Cinemas Logan Home. And at 10:30, the movie, or thereabouts, the movie starts. It's called Holy Days. And it looks like it's a good laugh, this one. It's not the modern, what they call comedy now, but you've got to use all the different sorts of languages under the sun to get someone to laugh. This is the old-fashioned comedy, and it looks like it's going to be a beauty. So come and say hello. I'll be at Garden City with Gray Tiernan, and Mike Bennett will be down at Logan Home. So he'll be down there with the girls and the guys. And let's hope you see it. Let's make it a good day. Looks like it's going to be with the pre-bookings that have come through. And like I said before, we've already got our next movie lined up, and that's only 2 or 3 weeks away. We'll talk more about that after tomorrow. Once we get this one over and done with, we'll go back and tell you all about the next one. Okay, what have we got? Michael Bublé, Taylor Swift and The Association and Johnny Mathis.
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0: The big voices there of Johnny Mathis and Denise Williams. It's too much, too little, too late. It is getting a bit late, isn't it? It's nearly time for me to go. Cherish from the Association, Opalite from Taylor Swift, and Michael Bublé, he's feeling good. Okay, it's right on, it's just past quarter to nine, so might get straight back into a couple of messages, a couple more songs, then we'll wrap it all up, and I'll hand you over to Glenn Anderson, taking you through until, he's got both hands up in there, he's ready to go. So he'll take you right through till midnight, and don't forget the movies tomorrow.
1: Community Action.
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0: Think of her and long for her when she's not around. I love her so.
1: Well, that's about me. That's about it for me tonight. I hope you've enjoyed the program and found some music in there that you like. I'll be back on Thursday afternoon to drive you home from 3 o'clock till 6, and then I'll be back again Sunday, and I'm doing this program for the next couple of weeks now, so we'll be back to catch you on the Easy Hits after dark. And still, until then, get ready for Glenn Anderson. He's going to take you through till midnight, and he'll have some toe tappers in there for sure. Bye for

0: having lower immune cells to defend against respiratory infections. Professor Simon Phipps says supplementing the protein could lead to breakthroughs in supporting babies when mothers are unable to breastfeed.
1: What we're trying to do is improve the composition of infant formula so that it better promotes immune health and is more like the mother's milk.
0: Overseas now, and devastating wildfires in southwestern France have uncovered hundreds of buried World War II shells in an evacuated village. Residents have returned to their homes after demining experts spent several days recovering 400 mortar shells and some anti-tank shells. And a regional Tasmanian mayor wants to know more about mysterious lights in the night sky over Mother Cummings Peak in the Central Highlands region. Pulse Tasmania reports Meander Valley Mayor Wayne Johnston was first messaged about the lights early last month. Up to six are visible at a time, moving at sharp angles, but the mayor says they're unlikely to be drones. This is AIR News. First to AFL, and the Swans have paid a high price for their win over St Kilda, with Will Edwards having surgery on a horror leg injury. Teammate Logan McDonald says the team's rallying around the young defender.
2: He's such a good kid. He brings a smile on my face thinking about him. He's obviously still in Melbourne in hospital at the moment. But yeah, all the boys have got around him, sent him messages as much as we can. He was texting back straight after the game, but I think he'd been on the green whistle, so he's high as a kite. But I think surgery went really well.
0: Laurie Daly's senior assistant Matt King has been confirmed as the new coach of the New South Wales State of Origin side. The former Storm and Rabbitohs star says it means the world to him to be able to lead his state.
3: To the people of New South Wales, I'm a country boy and I know how hard life can be in New South Wales, but you guys deserve a team that you can be proud of, a team that you recognise when you watch us play.
0: And the Wallabies are bracing for familiar faces when they take on Japan this Saturday. Up to five Australian players could line up under the Eddie Jones-coached Brave Blossoms side in Osaka. Wallabies hooker Josh Nasser says it's just part of the modern game.
4: They've been over here paying the dues for a fair few years now, so obviously you'd like to see the Aussies in an Australian jersey, but that's the way it is. They'll be fired up to prove a point against us, I'm sure. So, yeah, it'll be a good battle.
0: Australian Independent Radio News.
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7: Thank you, Cyril, for another great Easy Hits After Dark program. That music is getting better. Good evening. Logan City's weather for tomorrow, Wednesday, the 5th of August, is for a mostly sunny day. Overnight temperature falling to 8 and the daytime temperature reaching 25. The UV index is still to be moderate. And the time now is 5 minutes past the hour of 9 p.m. and it's sitting on 14 beautiful degrees on Logan City's 101.
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0: Wow, that was a drum roll. Elvis Presley with Such a Night. Main ingredient, and everybody plays the fool. And Marcia Hines started that little group with Heart Like a Radio. Good evening and welcome to the Night Shift program. You're with Glenn Anderson. I will be here until 12 midnight. There's some great music coming, so make sure you stay tuned as long as you can, please.
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0: There was Marie Osmond with Paper Roses. Before that, Roger Miller, Walking in the Sunshine. The Rolling Stones with Miss You, and Sandy Shaw, Puppet on a String. 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

0: Ray Peterson with Tell Laura I Love Her. Bill Haley in the comments, Rock Around the Clock. Brenda Lee with Losing You. Roy Orbison back there with So Young. And Jan and Dean, first of our surfing little numbers for tonight, with Sidewalk Surfing. Well, technically it's still a surf song, not water, unless the drains aren't working. Anyway, the music continues on this great radio station, which is Logan City's 101.
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Wouldn't you like to have fun, fun, fun? How's about a few laughs, laughs? I could show you a good time. Let me show you a good time. The minute you walked in the joint,

0: That was Gene Pitney with Mecca. Johnny Tillotson, Send Me the Pillow That You Dream On. Seals and Croft, a nice little tune that one. I like the live version. Seals and Croft with I'll Play For You. Before that, Shirley Bassey with Hey, Big Spender. And who do we start with? Oh, Brenda Lee, of course. Losing You. What a nice little song. No, hang on. That was the early one. We started with Cliff Richard. Yes, and I've only been here an hour. Goodness, imagine the next 2 hours I'll be forgetting everything. That was Cliff Richard with Wired for Sound, another really nice song.
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0: Good evening. Logan City's weather for Wednesday, tomorrow the 5th of August, is for a mostly sunny day. The overnight temperature falling to 8, with the daytime temperature reaching 25. And the UV index is still predicted to be moderate. Time now is 1 minute past the hour of 10 p.m. And it's actually, no, it's 2 minutes past 10 now. And it's sitting on 13 degrees. It is gradually sliding on Logan City's 101.
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0: That was Sue Thompson, having trouble with the sad movies always make me cry. Before that was the ABBA with Gimme, Gimme, Gimme, A Man After Midnight. And Ray Parker Jr., what a great little song and a great little movie, Ghostbusters. So cool. Wouldn't it be great to be able to go... No, it's all right. Back to work. And welcome to the Night Shift program with Glenn Anderson. I will be here until 12 midnight. And so we have a lot of music to get through, so let's get back to it.
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0: What a great song. Ray Brown and the Whispers with 20 Miles. Tony Orlando and Dawn with I Play and Sing. Petula Clark, Kiss Me Goodbye. Tommy Rowe with Jam Up and Jelly Type. And a really great song that I love from Yes with Long Distance Runaround. Oh, I do love that old music. Anyway, we are joining. Oh, you have to join us for a fun time at the 101 FM Morning Movie, which is on tomorrow, Wednesday, at 10 a.m. for a delicious morning tea, followed by the movie Holly Days, all thanks to sponsor Event Cinemas Logan Home, Mount Gravatt, and, of course, Logan City's 101. 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

0: Billy Grammer with The Kissin' Tree, Nancy Sinatra and Lee Hazelwood with Summer Wine, Vicky Sue Robinson, Turn the Beat Around, and Diane Ray, Please Don't Talk to the Lifeguard. A second little surfing tribute tonight before we go on with some more music.
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0: Good evening. Logan City's weather for tomorrow, Wednesday the 5th of August, is for a mostly sunny day. Overnight temperature falling to 8, with the daytime temperature reaching 25. And the UV index is predicted to be moderate. Time now is 2 minutes after the hour of 11 p.m. and it's sitting on 13 degrees. And you're on Logan City's 101.
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0: Well, what can you say about that? What a song. Ray Charles, I Can't Stop Loving You. Marilyn McCoo and Billy Davis Jr. were before that with You Don't Have to Be a Star to Be in My Show. And Lionel Richie, another great gem, Dancing on the Ceiling. That'd be a bit hard, wouldn't it? Interesting to see that on a film clip. Anyway, welcome to the Night Shift program. We're into the last 45 minutes, but I will be here until 12 midnight. The name is Glenn Anderson, of course. So if you can, stay with me for another 45 and then we'll go home. Or at least I will. You're already home. Anyway, keep on going.
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0: Johnny Rivers with Swaying to the Music, Slow Dancing. The Beatles with The Fool on the Hill. Olivia Newton-John with I Honestly Love You. And Neil Diamond, what a beautiful noise. Actually, his voice is really good, but not a noise, that's for sure. Anyway, it is time to remind you to join us for a fun time at the 101 FM Morning Movie tomorrow, Wednesday, at 10 a.m. And that's going to have a delicious morning tea followed by the movie Holy Days. All thanks to the sponsor, Event Cinemas Logan Home, Mount Gravatt, and Logan Cities 101. 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

0: Paddy Page with Doggy in the Window. Ray Peterson with Tell Laura I Love Her. Yeah, some love is very difficult, but anyway. A congregation before that with Softly Whispering I Love You. And the last of our surfing songs for tonight, The Beach Boys with Surfer Girl. The music continues on Logan Cities 101.
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Kenny Rogers and Dottie West with All I Need, All I Ever Need Is You. Johnny Mathers before that with A Certain Smile, and Linda Ronstadt and James Ingram with All My Life. Just a reminder, don't forget, tomorrow is the morning movie for 101 FM at 10 o'clock. You get a morning, or get a delicious morning tea, followed by the movie Holy Days, and that's all thanks to the sponsors, Event Cinemas Logan Home, Mount Druitt, and Logan Cities 101. And it's time for me to go home. I've enjoyed the 3 hours with you guys. I hope you've enjoyed the music. It's been a fun little trip down memory lane. Anyway, I'll be back when am I back next? Oh, Saturday. Saturday afternoon from 3 o'clock with the sounds of the 70s. If you can, it'd be great to join me. It's good music, the 70s. And so 3 hours is really a nice little packet. So you'll have some good memories there. Until then, good evening, and please, please keep safe. Going to finish now with a piece that is really, really nice, and it's called Going Home, the theme of the local hero. And that was sung, or it's being, or Mark Knopfler's doing it, Going Home. I hope you enjoy it. Good night and sleep tight. But we won't play that one again, will we?

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2: Good morning, I'm Lee Harrison. An arson attack in Melbourne is now being investigated as a possible act of terrorism. In July last year, a Victorian defence manufacturer was vandalised and three vehicles set on fire. Victoria's Joint Counter-Terrorism Team is now examining whether the offenders were far-left extremists. They've released new images of the suspects in the hope of identifying those responsible. Australia's largest betting companies have been questioned at a Senate inquiry about allegations of predatory behaviour. Nelson Scott reports.
3: Representatives from Tabcorp and Sportsbet have today appeared before a Senate committee probing the government's reforms to restrict gambling ads. They rejected claims from former NRL player Luke Bateman that the industry lures VIP clients with alcohol, drugs and escorts. Kai Cantwell from Responsible Wagering Australia telling the inquiry they've seen no evidence of these practices.
4: RWA and our members strongly refute these claims.
3: Their testimony comes as Labor lacks the support to pass the bill, with the opposition withholding its position until the inquiry ends, while Greens Senator Sarah Hanson-Young says gambling inducements must first be outlawed.
5: Until we see those loopholes closed, this bill's a dog.
3: The inquiry will hand down its findings later this month. Nelson Scott, Canberra.
2: The federal government's expected to address a widow tax within days following a push from independent Senator David Pocock. The loophole would see a surviving spouse lose grandfather exemptions to negative gearing and capital gains tax changes on jointly owned investment properties. Senator Pocock has written to the government seeking to have the issue resolved when Parliament returns next week. An unprecedented surge in presentations at New South Wales emergency departments has prompted an urgent reminder from health officials. Sarah Wiedersehen reports.
6: That is the biggest ever recorded winter day in history. And that is a demonstration of the sort of pressure our staff in the health system are under right now. I want to acknowledge our frontline staff from across the board.
2: A bus driver who hit and killed an 18-year-old woman in the Brisbane CBD has lost his appeal against the conviction. Tia Cameron died after Lindsay Selby's bus mounted a footpath and pinned her against a wall. The 72-year-old driver was given a suspended 8-month sentence with his licence suspended for a year. And a study has found support for concussion recovery could lie in the pantry. Griffith University researchers interviewed a range of sports dietitians working across professional NRL, AFL and rugby union to explore how they manage concussions. They found supplements like fish oil, creatine, even tart cherry extract are being used that have the ability to mitigate excessive neuroinflammation. This is AIR News. Geelong's development coach Nigel Lappin is the Tasmania Devils' new inaugural head of development. Lappin will continue with the Cats until the end of the current season and start with the Devils in November. He says he's looking forward to the challenge.
7: I know that it comes with risk because here I'm comfortable and safe with the way that this club works and the environment it's created and how their people function collectively. It comes from risk with doing that, but that excites me and I'm looking forward to the good times and the hard times.
2: The Wallabies are determined to open the Les Kiss era with a win over Japan on Saturday. Australia's never lost to the Brave Blossoms, but had an almighty scare in their last game, eventually winning 19-15. Hooker Josh Nasser says no one's underestimating Japan.
8: That's never in the picture. We're never taking any team easy. They're a quality side. They beat Italy not too long ago. So, yeah, we're not taking them lightly. Don't worry about that.
2: Bronco NRLW veteran Ali Brigginshaw has been handed a 3-match ban. The judiciary found her guilty of a grade 3 dangerous throw against Bulldog Taylor Preston. And Sydney Kings star Xavier Cooks has served a suspension after failing a drug test, his second ban in 12 months. Australian Independent Radio News.
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12: Well, a chance of a bit of fog out about early on hump day morning. Giving way to a mostly sunny day today, together with light winds. Today we're expecting a maximum temperature of 25 degrees, the Friday to moderate. And that sun protection kicks in again between 9.40 and at 2 o'clock today. Temperature at the moment, 6.1. Here it says it feels more like 5.2. You're now up to date with the latest news, sport and weather.
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I can't remember the last time we kicked off a hump day Wednesday, or in fact any weekday, with the Rolling Stones. Going back a couple of years for the Tumbling Dice. Good morning, Peter Carey with you on hump day today. Coming up shortly, we'll let you know more about the Battle of the Stars today. Two more songs as we continue our theme of going around the world in music. We'll have the latest news headlines for you at 6:30 this morning as we continue with the biggest hits and the greatest memories of Logan City's 101. Well, that's

0: That's a groovy way to start the day. Little Van Morrison tinkling the ivories there, having a little mood dance. It's just turned 6:15. Good morning. The battle is next.
1: Community Action.
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0: All right, before we go any further, I'm looking at something pretty creepy on our Facebook page this morning. Thank you, Carol. Carol has sent me, I know it's hump day, but it's a camel that's giving me a wink, and I think it's giving me a kiss as well. So, Carol, thank you for that. Carol also, a couple of weeks ago, sent me one of these little movie things that had I'm just trying to check whether it was a camel or a dromedary. Anyway, it had two humps that were wiggling, and that was pretty scary stuff as well. Anyway, back to what we're going to talk about this morning, and that's the Battle of the Stars. We were headed way out west yesterday, and we had a couple of songs that we had a battle with, and of course, the two Jimmies came out on top with that. Today, we're heading back to the US of A this morning and taking a couple of rather well-traveled highways, one in Texas and the other in California. Firstly, let's go to Texas with Tony Christie.

So there we go, Tony Christie, Is This the Way to Amarillo? And we had a real shock when we were in LA. We looked up and here was the sign, Ventura Highway. Ventura.

Yes, indeed, and our hotel is right next door to Ventura Highway. So there's your choice for the day, Amarillo, Ventura Highway. Simply go to our Facebook page and let me know which of the two you would like to hear this morning at Logan City's 101.

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2: In news headlines, I'm Lee Harrison. Making news today, global oil prices have dropped below $80 a barrel, as US officials suggest a deal to reopen the Strait of Hormuz could be reached within days. The price of Brent crude was down 5% after Secretary of State Marco Rubio said progress has been made in discussions with Iran and Oman. The Treasurer has revealed details of changes to address what was called a widow's tax in the federal government's budget changes. The planned amendments are designed to address fears widows and divorcees faced losing capital gains and negative gearing concessions if they acquired existing property. An arson attack in Melbourne is now being investigated as a possible act of far-left terrorism. In July last year, a Victorian defence manufacturer was vandalised and three vehicles set on fire. Victoria's joint counter-terrorism team is now examining. In Ayers Sport, Geelong's development coach Nigel Lappin is the Tasmania Devils' new inaugural head of development. Lappin will continue with the Cats until the end of the current season and start with the Devils in November. And Bronco NRLW veteran Ali Brigginshaw has been handed a three-match ban. The judiciary found her guilty of a grade 3 dangerous throw against Bulldog Taylor Preston. These stories and more today. This is Air News.
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5: Morning, everybody. Earlier accident through Freeman Road at Richlands, a multi-vehicle crash. It's still going on. We've got some lanes blocked if you're headed through there. That's both directions, Richlands, Freeman Road. Avoid it if you can for the morning commute so far for a Wednesday. That flow of traffic, of course, if you're running through from the Hyperdome to Slacks Creek's heavy. Gateway through 8 Mile Plains, Rochdale to Mackenzie starting to build. And already from Mount Gravatt through towards Holland Park, a slow run on the Pacific Motorway. Never really back. Backs off on you. That flow of traffic, some good news, Logan Motorway is a fair bit of westbound traffic through the Kingston Interchange, Parkinson, Heathwood and Ellen Grove. It's all going to build a fair bit before it starts to ease off. Need a tyre or wheel upgrade for your vehicle? Only one place to go. Sponsor Keith for Wheels. 11 Smallwood Street, Underwood. Phone 3841 6244. Keith for Wheels. They'll keep you moving. It's Jay. More go traffic in 30 minutes.
6: We're expecting a maximum temperature of 25 degrees today. A little bit of fog about again this morning, giving way to a mostly sunny day today. It's currently 5.8 degrees for your hump day, with a moderate fire danger warning for today. Weekday morning.

0: We're 18 minutes away from our next news at the top of the hour here in Logan Cities 101. And if you've just greeted the day, hello. Welcome to the 5th day of August. It is hump day. It is a Wednesday. And if you're wondering about the battle, stay with me.
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So there's Tony Christie asking the $65,000 question. Is that the way to Amarillo? Then we've got one of the big highways over in California.

There you go. I don't know where you'd want to go, whether you'd like to take the Ventura Highway or know the way to Amarillo in Texas. Simply let us know by going to our Facebook page. The song with the most likes gets a spin in about an hour here on Logan Cities 101. 13 minutes to 7. Peter Carey with you till 9 o'clock this morning. Give me more music through Brekkie, like this from Criss Cross.

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Imagine Sunday morning listening to Lou Rolls singing songs just like that. It's not too far away. We've got the latest news coming up very shortly on Logan Cities 101. In the next hour, we'll let you know more about our Battle of the Stars today. And in our third hour on this day, some of the events that happened in history and also birthdays.

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1: Good morning, I'm Lee Harrison. Global oil prices have dropped below $80 a barrel as American officials suggested a deal to reopen the Strait of Hormuz could be reached within days. The price of Brent crude was down 5% after Secretary of State Marco Rubio said progress had been made in discussions with Iran and Oman. Treasury Secretary Scott Bessent also expressing confidence shipments could resume this week.
2: We are in talks with the Iranians, and I think there is a chance we may have a deal today or tomorrow to open the strait and move towards a more normalized position in this conflict.
1: The Treasurer has revealed details of changes to address what was called a widow's tax in the federal government's budget changes. The planned amendments are designed to address fears widows and divorcees faced losing capital gains and negative gearing concessions if they acquired existing property. An arson attack in Melbourne is now being investigated as a possible act of far-left terrorism. Chelsea Bowden reports.
3: Defence manufacturer Lovett Technologies was targeted by arsonists in July last year who vandalised their building and set three vehicles on fire. Victoria's Joint Counter-Terrorism Team is now examining whether the attack was orchestrated by far-left extremists with anarchist and revolutionary ideologies. It's the first time Australian authorities have investigated what they consider to be a potential far-left terror attack. Authorities have released new images of the suspects in the hope of identifying those responsible. Chelsea Bowden reporting.
1: Economists warn a major outbreak of bird flu could add to inflationary pressures unless the spread of the disease in the agriculture sector can be limited. There have been 102 confirmed or presumed positive detections of the H5N1 strain of the virus in Australia. There have been no detections in poultry or the broader ag sector. An Australian first study of twins is investigating why people respond differently to diseases and treatments. 100 identical and non-identical twins are being sought by the Snow Centre. Researcher Jason Thiden says they'll be studied using a model to track how immune cells behave.
4: So we're interested in involving people who have twins and would be interested in giving some blood for this research.
1: In other news, Ukraine's released a video it says shows a Russian drone hunting down and injuring a street vendor, saying it's an example of Russian safari attacks against civilians. Three lionesses have died of suspected heat stroke at a zoo in Tokyo. And French authorities say 157 migrants have been rescued after a boat they were using to cross the English Channel caught fire. This is Air News. Matt King says he's ready for a rollercoaster ride after being named the new coach of the Blues State of Origin team. King, who's been an assistant coach since 2024, takes over from Laurie Daly, who's stepped down. He says his heart belongs to his state.
5: The one true rugby league love of my life has been the New South Wales Blues. To know now that I have the opportunity to guide the team moving forward, to lead the program over the next little period, as I mentioned, means the absolute world to me.
1: Fremantle Dockers forward Josh Tracy has thrown his support behind assistant coach Jamie Graham on his application to become an AFL head coach. Graham, who served as the Fremantle forwards coach, is in the running for both the Carlton and Essendon jobs going into next year. Tracy said he'd be a huge loss for the club.
6: So many places I could go with JG. He's been phenomenal for my career, and you know, not only as a coach but as a person to have in my corner and a friend. Couldn't speak highly enough of JG, and yeah, it would be tough to see him go, but you know, I've had this chat with him. I'd be more than happy to see him, you know, pursue his dream and coach at the highest level.
1: And former Test opener Usman Khawaja says Australia are well placed to handle a massive 12 months ahead. The squad's already been hit by injury, with Josh Inglis suffering a back spasm during preparations ahead of the series against Bangladesh starting next week in Darwin. Australian Independent Radio News.
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10: Well, there's a chance of a bit of fog out and about this morning, and that should burn off fairly smartly. 25 degrees the expected top in the city today, a mostly sunny afternoon, together with light winds, high range and moderate. And that's sun protection recommended between 9:40 and 2 for the half day. 5.7 degrees in town at the moment. Overnight 7, top Thursday of 23.
9: 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Traffic.
11: Clearing accident, Freeman Road through Richlands, Inala. That was an earlier multi-vehicle accident we didn't need this morning. If you're heading through from Parkridge to, say, Acacia Ridge, cutting across the back of Crestmead and Berrimah, it's going to take you about 33 minutes at the moment. I reckon it's quicker than going straight up through the Mount Lindsay Boat Desert Road. Keep it in mind. That inbound flow of traffic into Slacks Creek back to the Hyperdome, pretty slow. Logan Motorway heavy through Parkinson, a little bit through Heathwood. That's under speed. And the Pacific Motorway, quite solid this morning for a middle of the week run around Mount Gravatt to Holland Park. It's already building. But after that, it does get fairly clear through towards the Riverside Expressway. 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Only one place to go. That is sponsor Keith Four Wheels, 11 Smallwood Street, Underwood. Phone 3841 6244. Keith Four Wheels, they'll keep you moving. It's Jay Moore Go Traffic in 30 minutes.
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You rebel, you, on this hump day Wednesday. Hour two underway for the Brekkie Show here with Logan Cities 101. We'll have the latest Queensland news coming up for you half past seven today as we continue with the biggest hits and greatest memories. And if you're a 7 o'clock riser, more about the Battle of the Stars coming up shortly.

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Well, after going country yesterday and heading way out west, let's head back stateside this morning and take a couple of well-traveled highways. The first one in Texas.

There we go. So there's your choice for the morning, America or Tony Christie. And simply go to the Facebook page, let me know which of the two songs you'd like to hear, and the winner comes up in 30 minutes.

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1: This is Air News Queensland. I'm Lee Harrison. A pedestrian's died after they were struck by a car in central Queensland. The 83-year-old man was hit while crossing the road in Yeppoon on Sunday and was airlifted to hospital, but has since passed away. The forensic crash unit is investigating. Queensland's 28th governor has been announced. Steve Barker has the details.
2: Justice Thomas Bradley will replace Dr. Jeanette Young in November. Premier David Crisafulli says, having lived in both the far north and the southeast, the born and raised Queenslander understands the decentralised nature of this state. Outside of his career in the courts, Justice Bradley has carried out roles including the chairman of the Brisbane Festival Giving Committee, ambassador for the Pinnacle Foundation, and on the Gallery of Modern Art Foundation Committee. The former Health Minister, Dr. Young, has served 5 years in the role. The Governor plays an important and impartial role to uphold the Constitution and Queensland law. Steve Barker, Air News.
1: Three out of four surveyed Queenslanders are worried about cuts to the federal government's disaster funding. A new poll by the Local Government Association of Queensland has found the proposal is not endorsed by residents, which would see the federal government reduce their funding from 64% to just 50%, with each state required to cover the gap. Queensland is the most disaster-prone state in the country. Brisbane's property market may be losing momentum, but local sellers are still walking away with the highest profits in Australia. Data from Domain shows in the first half of 26, 97% of house resales made a profit, the average homeowner walking away with more than 600 grand above what they originally paid. Chief residential economist Dr. Nicola Powell says despite an uptick in supply, long-term owners are reaping the rewards from years of strong growth.
3: It really is clear that we do have property market dynamics shifting in Brisbane. It is becoming more of a buyer's market. Supply is overall rising. But I think ultimately we have to look at our housing market as that longer term hold.
1: And new strawberry varieties are now being grown commercially in Queensland. With more on that story, Peter Jones.
4: While traditionally strawberries are a bright red colour, novel new white and blush varieties are becoming available. They've originated from a natural genetic mutation and have lower acidity than their red relatives. Some varieties are described as sweeter, others have hints of pineapple, pear, vanilla and guava. Bundaberg grower Toan Nguyen was intrigued when he saw white strawberries in Japanese stores and wondered why they're not sold here. Now his family's farm, Triple S Strawberries, is growing a few thousand plants and has plans to expand. Peter Jones, Air News.
1: To sport now, the Titans have turned to Lachie Elias at halfback for tomorrow night's clash with the Cowboys. Gold Coast are desperate to deliver for home fans after a big loss to the Warriors last week. But 5'8", Jayden Campbell, says the Cowboys are out to make amends from their own record defeat.
5: We know that they're going to want to make up for that and they're coming out firing, but you know we still got something to prove as well with our game over the weekend. It wasn't our best performance, so we want to scratch that and play our style of football. So it's going to be a tough game, but one I'm looking forward to.
1: In other team news, Broncos hooker Billy Walters will celebrate his 100th game in Saturday's battle for Brisbane. Skipper Adam Reynolds is out due to concussion. Tom Duffy will replace him at halfback. This is Air News Queensland.
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10: Pacific Motorway building not being helped on the Greenslopes section by a broken down car southbound if you're heading towards Goldie. But look, that's not the major flow of traffic from the Hyperdome to Slacks Creek heavy. And then up through Mount Gravatt, it is a difficult run. The Gateway, is it starting to ease, Ellie? Let's hope so. Certainly around the merge at 8 Mile Plains, it looks a little heavy. And prior to Currabee at the exit at Beenleigh Road, and then a reasonably good run. You run through Bethania, Logan Lee, Waterford West, all travelling as you'd probably hope around now. A little heavier up through the Callumvale section of Bow Desert Road in the last 15. Algesta Road still looking clear, and that queue getting through the Frederick Street interchange of the Mount Lindsay Highway as well. Need a tyre or wheel upgrade for your vehicle? Only one place to go. Sponsor Keith for Wheels, 11 Smallwood Street, Underwood. Phone 3841 6244. Keith for Wheels, I'll keep you moving. It's Jay. More go traffic in 30 minutes.
11: Warming up quite nicely at the moment. Oh, it's all of 7 degrees. As we head for a top today of 25, a mostly sunny day today once the little few foggy patches burn off. There's a moderate fire danger. There's some protection between 20 minutes to 10 and 2 o'clock this afternoon.

0: That was close to one of the very first songs I ever played when I was a radio announcer out at Colour Radio 4LG at Longreach from the 70s, by goodness me, and the Arms of Mary. Morning, Peter Carey with you till 9 o'clock today. If you are, by the way, Bluey's coming along between 9 and midday, just thought I'd jump in and let you know. If you haven't as yet voted for our Battle of the Stars, your choice today is between Tony Christie, Is This the Way to Amarillo, or America's Ventura Highway. Simply go to the Facebook page. You've got a few minutes to get your vote in.
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1: Well, if you recall, we went a little bit country yesterday with the winner of Way Out West from James Rain and James Blundell. And today we went back to the United States to a couple of well-travelled highways. We were wanting to know whether or not it was the right way to Amarillo in Texas with Tony Christie, or whether we travelled on the Ventura Highway with the great harmonies of America. And the public have spoken. And the winner this morning of our Battle of the Stars, TC.

don't know the words, at least you can go sha-la-la-la-la-la-la-la along with Tony Christie. The winner of our Battle of the Stars for today. We'll do it again tomorrow morning from 6 o'clock here on Logan Cities 101. And to those folks who are heading off to the movies today to see Holy Days, hope you have a great time with our sponsor, Event Cinemas at Logan Home and Mount Gravatt. Don't forget morning tea from 10 o'clock. And the curtains are drawn around about 10:30 to see the movie. I believe the scenery in the movie is just absolutely magnificent. So, enjoy your day, won't you? Elton takes us up to the news at 8 this morning. The one.

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1: Good morning, I'm Lee Harrison. The federal government's proposed changes to ensure people who inherit an investment property from a spouse don't lose negative gearing. Jamel Wells reports.
2: The government's trying to close an unintended consequence of its tax overhaul that meant widowers, divorcees and domestic violence victims could face less favourable tax treatment on investment properties previously shared with a partner. Under draft legislation, people who inherit an ownership stake in an investment property from a spouse will keep the negative gearing treatment. The change follows complaints led by Senator David Pocock about a flaw in Labor's budget decision to restrict negative gearing to new homes. The public has 2 weeks to give feedback on the draft legislation.
1: Global oil prices have dropped to a 3-week low. The price of Brent crude has dipped 5%, slipping below $80 a barrel. US Secretary of State Marco Rubio says while there isn't an agreement yet on the Strait of Hormuz, one could be reached by the end of the week.
3: I think that there's a conversation and a negotiation that we are involved in between Oman and Iran on how more ships can be able to go through there safely in the short term as we move towards these longer term talks about denuclearization.
1: Jetstar passengers will only be allowed just one carry-on item on flights from February next year. The airline will also start charging customers for priority access to the overhead storage. The model of charging for carry-on storage has been adopted by European carriers. The Home Affairs Minister has pulled out of a speech at the National Press Club. With more on that story, Chelsea Bowden.
4: Tony Burke was due to address the National Press Club tomorrow. There, he was expected to unveil far-reaching changes to migration in a bid to calm public anger and growing support for One Nation. It's understood Mr. Burke canvassed a number of proposals with ministers on Monday, including tougher family visa rules and restrictions to the work and appeal rights of asylum seekers. But the Home Affairs Minister withdrew from his scheduled appearance yesterday evening. His speech is expected to be rescheduled, but no reason has been given for the delay. Chelsea Bowden reporting.
1: More than half of Australians think they need a career plan B, according to new research. A survey by the UNSW College also found 46% were unconvinced their original education fully prepared them for today's workforce. Career coach Kate Richardson says this is being more strongly felt among younger to mid-career staff.
5: I think for Gen Z, they're feeling that especially because the headlines around AI, technological change, you know, are very present. They're thinking about their first entry point into the workplace and they're concerned about, you know, investing in the right direction.
1: And more than 1 million people have already completed their census online a week out from the official census night. It's compulsory for all Australians to lodge their form on Tuesday, the 11th of August. This is Air News. James Heard has shed light on his meeting with Kevin Muscat. The former Socceroo was interviewing candidates for the Essendon AFL coaching job. Heard telling Footy Classified it was a good conversation with Muscat and opposition analyst John Wardrop.
6: Yeah, I had a good chat to he and, yeah. and John, and it was good. Good chat.
7: Okay, so without delving too far into it, what's next? When do you...
6: I get to present to the full panel later in the week.
1: Meanwhile, interim coach Dean Solomon's expected to make a decision on his coaching future this week. To rugby league, reinforcements will arrive for South Sydney this week with Cameron Murray, David Fifita and Talis Duncan all returning from injury for Saturday night's game against the Eels. Luca Moretti will be back for the Eels. The judiciary's handed down the third longest suspension in NRLW history. Broncos veteran Ali Brigginshaw suspended for 3 weeks for a dangerous throw tackle. Recently retired skipper Ben Stokes says he wants to coach England's cricket team. The all-rounders also defended their ill-fated trip to Noosa during last summer's disastrous Ashes tour. He says the team doesn't have an alcohol problem.
8: Relationship with alcohol and cricket is just something that hasn't moved on as the game of cricket has become more professional.
1: And under pressure, FIFA boss Gianni Infantino is now being accused of blackmailing his former vice president from Jordan. Australian Independent Radio News.
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11: 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Weather.
12: Well, the fog should have well and truly burned off by now, giving way to a mostly sunny hump day today. 25 degrees the expected top, just a tad over 9 degrees in town at the moment. As I said, a mostly sunny day, light winds. Today's fine danger moderate. Sun protection recommended between 9:40 and 2 today. And if you're worried about tomorrow, partly cloudy, 7 up to 23.
11: FM. Traffic.
13: Watch out if you're moving through Mount Gravatt, Capalaba Road at Upper Mount Gravatt. Some debris on the road. That's eastbound heading towards Capalaba. We'll keep you updated on that and let you know when it moves. The Gateway Stretton, some debris southbound towards the Logan Motorway as well to be cleared. Looks like it's going to take you right on about an hour now from Beenleigh all the way through and towards Brisbane. 37 Ks, a lot of heavy traffic spots, Slacks Creek and the Mount Gravatt section being the heaviest at the moment as well. That's the worst of it. Logan Motorway is actually easing mostly in the east and westbound direction. Looks reasonably good through there. Boaters at Road's heavy as you come through Illawina Street. You can expect some delays there. And that gateway, like I mentioned, a bit of debris in that northbound traffic through Currabee, a little bit difficult as well. Johnson Road carrying some westbound traffic through Forestdale also. Now, need a tyre or wheel upgrade for your vehicle? Only one place to go. Sponsor Keith for Wheels, 11 Smallwood Street, Underwood. Phone 3841 6244. Keith for Wheels, they'll keep you moving. It's Jay. More go traffic in 30 minutes.
14: Sometimes it's about getting away. Sometimes it's about having fun. And sometimes it's about getting you through the day. But mostly, it's about feeling good. Your favorite songs are right here.

Good morning and welcome to the third and final hour of our Hump Day Breakfast on this fifth day of August 2026. Peter Carey with you up until 9 o'clock this morning. Your old mate Bluey will be along to keep you company for the rest of Wednesday. Still to come this hour, we'll have celebrities celebrating their birthdays today. Look at some of the events that happened on this date in history. And we continue with the biggest hits and greatest memories, including this, Thin Lizzy.

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1: Tranquility Base here. The Eagle has landed.
2: We shall fight on the beaches. 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
5: That's when the left hand doesn't know what the right hand is doing. There we go. We've got it at the end. Let's have a look at see who's celebrating birthdays celebrity-wise today. Today would have been the birthday of Harold Holt, our Prime Minister, between 1966 until his death in December 1967. He was born in Sydney back in 1908, as I said, dying at the tender age of 59 back in 1967. Today we remember Neil Armstrong, yep, the first man to walk on the moon. That's one small step for a man and one giant leap for mankind. He was born in Ohio back in 1930 and he died back in 2012 at the age of 82. Lonnie Anderson was born in St. Paul, Minnesota, you know. The American actress is blowing out 81 candles. Angry Anderson, our great rock singer, is blowing out 79 candles today. Maureen McCormack. Remember Maureen? She played the part of Marcia in The Brady Bunch. She's blowing out 70 candles today, born in L.A. The Finns captain, the Dolphins captain, Tom Gilbert, is celebrating his 26th birthday. And today, blowing out 73 candles, Australian singer Samantha Sang. She had a huge hit back in 1978 that was actually written by the Bee Gees. And doing the backing harmonies on this happened to be Barry Gibb. So happy birthday today to Samantha Sang.

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1: This is Air News Queensland. I'm Lee Harrison. A pedestrian's died after they were struck by a car in central Queensland. The 83-year-old man was hit while crossing the road in Yeppoon on Sunday and was airlifted to hospital, but has since passed away. The forensic crash unit is investigating. Queensland's 28th governor has been announced. Steve Barker has the details.
2: Justice Thomas Bradley will replace Dr. Jeanette Young in November. Premier David Crisafulli says, having lived in both the far north and the southeast, the born and raised Queenslander understands the decentralised nature of this state. Outside of his career in the courts, Justice Bradley has carried out roles including the chairman of the Brisbane Festival Giving Committee, ambassador for the Pinnacle Foundation, and on the Gallery of Modern Art Foundation Committee. The former Health Minister, Dr. Young, has served 5 years in the role. The Governor plays an important and impartial role to uphold the Constitution and Queensland law. Steve Barker, Air News.
1: Three out of four surveyed Queenslanders are worried about cuts to the federal government's disaster funding. A new poll by the Local Government Association of Queensland has found the proposal is not endorsed by residents, which would see the federal government reduce their funding from 64% to just 50%, with each state required to cover the gap. Queensland is the most disaster-prone state in the country. Brisbane's property market may be losing momentum, but local sellers are still walking away with the highest profits in Australia. Data from Domain shows in the first half of 26, 97% of house resales made a profit, the average homeowner walking away with more than 600 grand above what they originally paid. Chief residential economist Dr. Nicola Powell says despite an uptick in supply, long-term owners are reaping the rewards from years of strong growth.
3: It really is clear that we do have property market dynamics shifting in Brisbane. It is becoming more of a buyer's market. Supply is overall rising. But I think ultimately we have to look at our housing market as that longer term hold.
1: And new strawberry varieties are now being grown commercially in Queensland. With more on that story, Peter Jones.
4: While traditionally strawberries are a bright red colour, novel new white and blush varieties are becoming available. They've originated from a natural genetic mutation and have lower acidity than their red relatives. Some varieties are described as sweeter, others have hints of pineapple, pear, vanilla and guava. Bundaberg grower Toa Nguyen was intrigued when he saw white strawberries in Japanese stores and wondered why they're not sold here. Now his family's farm, Triple S Strawberries, is growing a few thousand plants and has plans to expand. Peter Jones, Air News.
1: To sport now, the Titans have turned to Lachie Elias at halfback for tomorrow night's clash with the Cowboys. Gold Coast are desperate to deliver for home fans after a big loss to the Warriors last week. But 5'8", Jaden Campbell, says the Cowboys are out to make amends from their own record defeat.
5: We know that they're going to want to make up for that and they're coming out firing, but you know we still got something to prove as well with our game over the weekend. It wasn't our best performance, so we want to scratch that and play our style of football. So it's going to be a tough game, but one I'm looking forward to.
1: In other team news, Broncos hooker Billy Walters will celebrate his 100th game in Saturday's battle for Brisbane. Skipper Adam Reynolds is out due to concussion. Tom Duffy will replace him at halfback. This is Air News Queensland.
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9: That morning commute from the heart of Logan Central to Mount Gravatt's going to take you about 32 minutes. Get across onto the Pacific Motorway, and then that heavy section, the late section into Mount Gravatt, it's still difficult and will be through to the end of the peak hour run. A small two-car accident just off Gowan Road at Honeysuckle Way and Boaters at Road through Illawina Street. Fairly lengthy delays as you try and come through there still, even in the late peak section. That run through from Stretton towards Mount Gravatt, Capalabar Road for the Gateway. It is slow but starting to get better once you get past that stretch as well. Park Ridge looks heavier just around Clark Road. It's more so east-westbound through on Park Ridge Road. And once you get through southbound to Woolies Logan Reserve, it does start to open up a little bit as you head south. Need a tyre or wheel upgrade for your vehicle? 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Phone 3841 6244. Keith for Wheels. I'll keep you moving. It's Jay. I'm going to have more go traffic for you this afternoon from 3.
10: It's 13.4 degrees, heading for a top today of 25 degrees, a mostly sunny day today, together with light winds, an overnight a low of 7, and a max for Thursday of 23. 16.

0: say we say, God save the Queen.
1: Tranquility Base here. The eagle has landed.
2: We shall fight on the beaches. We shall never surrender.
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6: Today is Wednesday, the 5th day of August. Not that it's always been a Wednesday on the 5th of August, of course, but it was on this very day back in 1879. I find this quite incredible. The very first Australian rules night game was played at the MCG. They must have had a lot of candles around there, I would imagine. Harry Houdini, this is quite staggering. He spent 91 minutes underwater. At first I thought it may be 91 seconds, but 91 minutes underwater in a sealed tank before escaping in 1926. Sadly, he died just 2 months later, and I wonder if that had anything to do with it. And Marilyn Monroe, back in 1962, died of a drug overdose at the age of 36. Pink Floyd released their first album, Piper at the Gates of Dawn, in the UK in 1967. Dick Smith began his first solo flight around the world in a helicopter. He started in 1982 at Fort Worth in Texas and finished on the 22nd of July the next year. Brian Henderson, remember the newsreader? Brian Henderson passed away in the state back in 2021. Musically, Judith Durham, the Australian singer with the Seekers, died of lung disease on the state back in 2022. And we lost Cole Joy on this date just last year, 2025. And today, we go back to the year 1966, the anniversary when John, Paul, George and Ringo released Revolver. And on that album, some amazing singles, including this.

0: One of the all-time classics from the 60s from the Beatles. Love the arrangement of the strings in there. It's like a string quartet with a lovely mellow cello and the violins. Oh, dear me, getting a bit carried away on this hump day Wednesday. It's a quarter to nine now. News, weather, sport coming up at the top of the hour. And your old mate Bluey to see you through for the rest of Wednesday morning.
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our friends who live just a little to the west from Logan Central, our friends out Ipswich way, there's been a noise alert sent out overnight. The F-35A Lightning II aircraft from No. 2 Operational Conversion Unit based at RAF Base Williamstown, New South Wales, we conducted diversion training at RAF Base Amberley today and tomorrow. So from 2 o'clock this afternoon and again from 10 o'clock tomorrow morning, you might hear some pretty amazing sounds.

And guess whose home is almost on the flight track to Amberley? You know what I'll be doing this afternoon and after brekkie tomorrow morning, that is for sure. Enjoy the rest of your hump day Wednesday with Bluey, and I hope that you and I can get together for the Thursday brekkie show sometime between 6 and 9 tomorrow. We'll have a brand new Battle of the Stars. So for those who join me today, thanks for your company. I look forward to you again joining me tomorrow on 101.

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1: Good morning, I'm Lee Harrison. Widows who faced losing access to capital gains and negative gearing under an overhaul of property taxes will now be protected. Labor has unveiled draft legislation as it moves to close an unintended consequence of its budget changes. Those who inherit an investment property from a spouse would keep the negative gearing treatment that applied before their death. The Royal Commission, established in the wake of the Bondi terror attack, is turning its attention to the key drivers of anti-Semitism. Dusty Fitzpatrick explains.
2: The eighth hearing block for the Royal Commission on Anti-Semitism and Social Cohesion gets underway in Sydney today. The inquiry will hear from experts on radicalisation, including professors from Macquarie and Deakin Universities. It'll examine key drivers of anti-Semitism in Australia, including religious, far-right and other ideologically motivated extremism and radicalisation. The eighth hearing block will run through until next Friday. Dusty Fitzpatrick, Sydney.
1: The federal government is planning to slash the upfront costs of installing solar systems for businesses. The federal government's small-scale renewable energy scheme will be expanded. Climate Change and Energy Minister Chris Bowen will announce the changes during an address at the National Press Club. Safety experts are warning of a growing women's homelessness crisis as people seek assistance to escape domestic violence. Research shows a significant increase in aid requests since the COVID pandemic, but spikes continue to coincide with major sporting events. Women's Community Shelters Chief Executive Annabelle Daniel says the numbers are staggering.
3: We have hundreds of women and children. We have over 300 women every night who we are providing support to, women and children. And over the course of our history, we've provided support to over 10,000 women and children across all of our shelter networks.
1: Part of an abandoned SpaceX rocket is expected to slam into the moon this afternoon, making impacts at speeds of around 8,000 kilometres an hour. It's expected to carve out a massive crater and create a dust plume which may be visible from Earth. Bond University's space lawyer Gregory Radisic says it presents a unique opportunity for scientists.
4: How is this dust going to react? So they're actually very excited. The questions for the space lawyers and diplomats is, do we want to allow people to do this on the moon? Should we not put some rules in place to not allow something like this to happen?
1: And more than half of Australians think they need a career plan B, according to new research. A survey by the UNSW College also found 46% were unconvinced their original education fully prepared them for today's workforce. This is Air News. Geelong's development coach Nigel Lappin is the Tasmania Devils' new inaugural head of development. Lappin will continue with the Cats until the end of the current season and start with the Devils in November. He says he's looking forward to the challenge.
5: I know that it comes with risk because here I'm comfortable and safe with the way that this club works and the environment it's created and how their people function collectively. It comes from risk with doing that, but that excites me and I'm looking forward to the good times and the hard times.
1: The Wallabies are determined to open the Les Kiss era with a win over Japan on Saturday. Australia's never lost to the Brave Blossoms, but had an almighty scare in their last game, eventually winning 19-15. Hooker Josh Nasser says no one's underestimating Japan.
6: That's never in the picture. We're never taking any team easy. They're a quality side. They beat Italy not too long ago. So, yeah, we're not taking them lightly. Don't worry about that.
1: Bronco NRLW veteran Ali Brigginshaw has been handed a three-match ban. The judiciary found her guilty of a grade three dangerous throw against Bulldog Taylor Preston. And Sydney Kings star Xavier Cooks has served a suspension after failing a drug test, his second ban in 12 months. Australian Independent Radio News.
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11: Oh, doesn't it feel like spring outside on this fifth day of August 2026? Already 15 degrees in Logan City. Top temperature today will be 25. Can you believe it? Patchy fog in the early morning. Mostly sunny day. Light winds. Pretty much perfect if you ask me. Thanks again to Peter Carey for the More Music Brekkie Show and Lee with the news. You win with Jace. I'm in for your old mate Bluey today. This is the Wednesday morning show. Normally I do the Thursday morning show and I often get mixed up when I'm filling in for Bluey and others. We're going to go 1982 in focus today for homegrown music. Maybe you're on the way to the monthly movie. Let's start off with Peter Garrett and the Oils.

FM. We're featuring the year 1982 to begin the Wednesday morning show. Jason for your old mate Bluey. Bluey's catching the Red Rattler up near Gympie at the moment. Sends his love to you all. And I'll do my best to keep you company for the next 3 hours. We've got the computer guru, Terry Lindsay's going to drop in around 9:30. After 11, we're going to have a tribute to Glenn A. Baker, who died at the age of 74 last Friday. Got a nice little surprise there. And our Battle of the Beatles. It's 1975 in focus. That'll happen after 10 o'clock. All right, let's keep our music going back to 1982. A lady who left us a few years ago, Renee Geyer.

0: biggest charting hit for Rene Geyer. It was released in 1981 and charting in 1982. Got to number 5 in Australia, number 1 in New Zealand. Rene Geyer, one of the best voices, surely, in Australian history. White soul. She was born on the 11th of September 1953 in Melbourne and died on the 17th of January 2023 at the age of 69. And yes, she was a guest, wasn't she, on 101 FM before she died. And that was a great memory that I have interviewing her. Now, as we continue the spotlight on 1982, after these messages, I'll play Australian Crawl and Mental as Anything.
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0: The best of 1982 on the Wednesday morning show. Jace in for your old mate Bluey. That one by Andrew Farris and INXS. Of course, Andrew Farris still going strong as a country music artist near Tamworth. And that was one of the hits for INXS all those years ago. And Terry Lindsay, the computer guru, just told me off air that he actually used to play that song when he was in a band back in the 1980s. So the computer guru will join us next to answer all your IT questions right here on the Wednesday morning show on Logan City's 101 FM.
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0: This is the Wednesday morning show. I'm Jace. I'm in for your old mate Bluey. And as you know, if you're a regular listener to this program, it's time to talk computers, IT issues. And Terry Lindsay, our computer guru, has walked in and he's reminiscing about his days playing in a band, aren't you, mate?
12: Oh, yes, yes. Seems like another life now.
0: Now, yeah. I apologise that I'm not Bluey, that it's me. But we've done it a few times over the years, haven't we?
12: Yeah, we have, yeah, yeah.
0: So no doubt you've got lots of questions this week.
12: Well, what I've done, I've put together 10 methods to avoid email scams, because I've had quite a number of customers over the last couple of months that have been scammed, and both of them had the same scam, which is they receive a message purportedly from PayPal, yes, saying there's been activity on their account. And what they've done is either clicked the link where somebody's rang them, or the other customer they had, he rang the number. And he said the answer with PayPal and whatever they sound like PayPal, and then they get you to click on the link and log in remotely, then they have access to your computer. And both of them lost like thousands of dollars.
0: Really? This happened to people that you know or people that...
12: Because I get people that they get scammed and then they go to the bank and the bank shuts down their accounts, and to get their accounts re-established, they have to get their computer completely wiped out.
0: Right.
12: And I've got to give them the information of what I did before they'll reinstall their accounts again.
0: So they lost significant amounts of money. Wow.
12: Yeah, one fellow, I won't mention your name, actually got done twice. He got done. I went through and did his computer, and then, you know, about 3 or 4 weeks later, he fell victim to them again.
0: Wow, that's terrible.
12: Yeah, so, you know, and that's what they do. You ring up, you think you're talking to, you know, PayPal or whoever it is. So what you need to do is never click on the link. If you have a PayPal account and you get this message saying there's been suspicious activity, go into your PayPal account and have a look at your activity.
0: Mm. Now, I had a similar experience, and I'll share this with the listeners, with Netflix, because I had a customer service issue, and I Googled Netflix customer service, and I got a scam number instead, and they answered, "This is Netflix." Same thing. They asked you to get remote access to your computer.
12: Yep.
0: And just as I was in the middle of doing that, I realized that I was probably in a scam, and I was. So luckily, they didn't get anything from me, but I basically had to change all my passwords, and so it's very sneaky how the scammers do it.
12: Well, it happened. It happened here about 12 months ago with Terry, our station manager. He went on to his bank, and what he did, he Googled the name of the bank.
0: Yes.
12: Came up, but when they come up, right at the top is sponsored ads, and that's where people pay to get your entry right at the top, and that's the one you click on.
0: Yeah.
12: And he clicked on it, and it actually wasn't his bank.
0: Yes.
12: It was, so you should never do that. You should always actually go into the Bendigo Bank. You know, like go into Bendigo Bank, or if it's Bendigo Bank or ANZ.com.au, and make a shortcut, put it on your desktop, and always use that shortcut.
0: Yeah, this is definitely food for thought if you're heading to the monthly movie with 101 FM and courtesy of our sponsor Event Cinemas, and have a great time with the morning tea beginning around 10 a.m. Terry, what else you got?
12: Okay, just go through this, about 10 methods to avoid falling victim to email scams. 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
0: Yeah.
12: You know, or standard domains like Gmail, Hotmail, there's something wrong there.
0: Yeah, I mean, it's quite easy to slightly change the name of a famous company by putting a one there or something else.
12: Yeah, yeah.
0: And then, you know, obviously it's not the company. If that's happening, that's not the company itself.
12: And if you get a scam, say you've won $20 million in the Nigerian lottery.
0: Oh, you too?
12: You have to ask yourself, well, did I buy a ticket in the Nigerian lottery?
0: Yeah,
12: you know,
0: exactly.
12: A lot of it's common sense. Hover before you click. So before clicking any link, hover your mouse over the cursor and you know, it'll reveal the real destination of where it's going.
0: Yes.
12: Bypass links. Navigate directly. If you receive an email claiming your account is locked, a package is delayed, or a payment failed, never, ever click the link inside the email.
0: No.
12: Treat urgency and threats as red flags. Scammers deliberately create a false sense of urgency to bypass your critical thinking.
0: Yes.
12: Never download unexpected attachments, which we all should never do that. Verify an alternative channel. So that's what I said about PayPal. So if you get a link, close the email, go to PayPal and have a look.
0: Yes.
12: Enable two-factor authentication. We're all available, know what that is now, send you a text to verify yourself. Use a password manager. So password managers don't just store credentials, actually protect protect against phishing. Watch for generic greetings and writing errors. So while modern AI scams are becoming more polished, many phishing campaigns still use generic greetings like dear customer or valued member instead of your real name.
0: Yeah.
12: Along with awkward phrasing, poor grammar or strange formatting. And the last one, keep software and spam filters updated. Ensure your browser operating system and security tools like email spam filters and antivirus programs are up to date.
0: Yeah, that's the main thing. That's very good advice. And another thing, be careful if you're getting a message on X or Twitter. One of the companies I work for, a guy has sent me the same message a few times. In fact, it's come from different people. I want you to vote for my podcast. Download this link to vote. And I'm saying, no, I'm not going to do that, you know. And a very generic greeting. Hello, friend, or hello, mate.
12: Yeah, yeah.
0: How are you?
12: Yeah.
0: And then could you vote for me in this podcast? And I'm going, is this, you've been hacked.
12: And you get them through your phone. I got one last week through a friend that I haven't heard from for quite a few years.
0: Yeah.
12: Phoned up and said, hi, how are you? What are you doing? And I said, oh, hi, how are you going? And I left it like that, and then I never heard anything.
0: Yes.
12: And then when I actually went back through and looked at the number was totally different.
0: Of course.
12: To my friend.
0: Yes.
12: Yeah, so you've got to be careful there.
0: Yeah. What else is in your mailbag, mate?
12: That's it, mate. That's all I got. It's only a short one.
0: No, that's good. That's good. I've got a question for you. I heard you talking about Big Pond the other day, right?
12: Yeah, that's right.
0: That's being phased out, right?
12: Well, just the Big Pond... The bigpond.com, the webmail site is still going to be there.
0: Yeah.
12: But the other one, the bigpond.com, that had all the other information with your account, they're phasing that out.
0: Oh, I see,
12: apparently.
0: I see.
12: Yeah.
0: Another question for you. I am using my company computer with one of the media companies I work for, and I've kind of extended my time with this company longer than I'd expected. So I went and bought another computer from one of the big stores, and it's sort of been sitting for a year, not doing much. Do I need to be turning it on and off every now and then to make sure that everything's fine? Would you recommend, if you've done that, you've got a computer sitting dormant?
12: Yeah, I would, because once you turn it on, provided it's connected to the internet, it will do the latest updates.
0: Ah, okay.
12: So the updates come through normally every week.
0: Yes, yes.
12: So if you haven't had it on for a while, you're probably going to get quite a few updates come through.
0: Right, okay.
12: I'm talking about Windows updates, which are the most important.
0: And if I bought a Windows membership for a certain period, I guess that's like a calendar thing. It's not when I log on, is it? If I've got a 12 months of...
12: Are you talking about Office?
0: Yeah, Office or something.
12: Yeah, it goes from the 12 months from when you bought it. Yeah, so if you bought it back in January, you've lost 7 months, 8 months.
0: All right, okay. So what do you think about the music we've been playing today, mate? 1982 homegrown hits.
12: Oh, good. Yeah, quite like it. It brings back memories because they were my times from the mid-70s right the way through till 2000 when I had to give it all away.
0: Yeah.
12: But, I did a lot in a lot of bands in Wollongong and Sydney.
0: Yep.
12: And then I went solo and I went on cruises overseas.
0: Wow.
12: So the little cruises on, you remember the Fairstar in the 80s?
0: Yeah, of course, yeah.
12: So I did that, Achille Lauro, and then I did a couple of big cruises out of Singapore.
0: Yep.
12: You know, with the Taurus and the Gemini and all there. I did a gambling ship called Leisure World back in the 90s. So it was good. I mean, I didn't see much because all it used to do was take off from the World Trade Center. It used to go up to Malacca Strait, drop people off at Malaysia and come back again. So it was like being on the bus.
0: And people would gamble like crazy and listen to you strumming your guitar.
12: Nice. So it was quite interesting. But it was, you know, back then, I mean, I was a full-time musician.
0: Yes.
12: And I had a family and, you know, you had to go where the money was.
0: That's true.
12: And so I was away from my family, well, one time, 12 weeks at one go. So.
0: Wow. Well, you've picked a 1982 song, Terry Lindsay, our computer guru. Which one have you gone for?
12: I've gone for Little River Band. Is it Man on Your Mind?
0: Yeah, it is. It is.
12: That's right.
0: Is that Glenn or John singing this one?
12: Glenn,
0: okay.
12: Yeah.
0: All right, mate. Well, look, Blue, we'll talk to you next week. Thank you for your insights and be careful when it comes to scams. That's the message from the computer guru. All right, here it comes. This is Man on Your Mind by Little River Band.

Thanks again to Terry Lindsay, our computer guru, always giving us lots of good tips for your IT. And we're continuing with the 1982 theme here on the Wednesday morning show. Jason for Bluey, your old mate, is just taking a week or two off.

I'd forgotten about that song. It's really good, from 1982, Mondo Rock, Ross Wilson's brilliance, The Queen and Me from the Nuevo Mondo album that also had No Time as a higher charting single that got to number 11. The Queen and Me that we just heard got to number 40, and there was another song on it called In Another Love. Okay, so that was all before we had some of the bigger hits that would come from Mondo Rock. So it's been fun, hasn't it? The last, guess, for 54 minutes or so, we've been featuring 1982, and thank you for everyone's suggestions about songs to play. Now, I know many people are on the way to the monthly movie. Janet Craig has just left a message on the Facebook page. She's put in her vote early for our Battle of the Beatles, which will happen after 10 o'clock. And I've listed the songs from 1975, solo hits from members of the Fab Four. So check out our Facebook page, get your vote in, and I will announce the winner a bit later on. And don't forget, after 11, a tribute to Glenn A. Baker, who died last week at the age of 74. Now, Glenn A. Baker loved this great southern land, and it's Ice House. He'll take us to the 10 o'clock Air News.